0: It's another thousand song weekend.
1: 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Yeah, baby.
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1: CBC's first ever Day of Giving is coming up Tuesday. Mark your calendars for this transformational day of generosity and impact. For 24 hours, alumni, friends, and families of the CBC community will come together to celebrate, support, and invest in the Christ-centered mission. CBC Giving Day is an opportunity to move faithfully forward together as they equip students to discover where faith meets calling. Well, if you watch the World Cup this weekend, you might see how beautiful the grass is. That's because some of it is made by someone here from the natural state. Trey Rogers is Fort Smith born and raised, attended the University of Arkansas, earned his PhD at Penn State, all while continuing to become a wizard when it comes to sod. Now he's working with the World Cup. Now his forte is golf. He's worked on a number of high-profile golf course renovations, including a number of major venues. But now this is his first time working on the World Cup. And Elon Musk has become the world's first trillionaire. With SpaceX's highly anticipated stock market debut, the world's richest person went over $1 trillion after the opening of his SpaceX going public. The milestone sets Musk's wealth far and above his fellow billionaires, the closest of whom already sits several hundred billion dollars below the SpaceX and Tesla CEO. I'm Rick Walker in the First Community Bank Triarch 24-Hour News Center, where community comes first. 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
2: 250 years ago, a small group of men changed the course of American history. One of those men was George Ross, a lawyer and political leader from Pennsylvania. Well-educated and active in state affairs, Ross represented Pennsylvania at the First Continental Congress. At first, he remained loyal to Britain and argued against breaking with the mother country. But within a year, Ross changed his position and returned to the Second Continental Congress as a supporter of independence. He later became a judge in Pennsylvania, where he presided over one of the most important cases involving states' rights and the powers of the new federal government. On Independence Day 2026, we remember George Ross of Pennsylvania, signer of the Declaration of Independence and a founder of our American Republic.
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From the Triarc Weather Center, here's a look at your forecast. Cloudy skies overnight tonight, a few scattered showers and thunderstorms lingering throughout the region down to 64 for an overnight low. Couple of stray showers early Monday, partly sunny skies returning that afternoon high eventually up to 79, so a little bit cooler following that air mass settling in, and partly cloudy then Monday night, low of 61. I'm staff meteorologist Jason Laird from the Triarc Weather

0: 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Do you love history? 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That's Thursday, 2 p.m. Also Thursday at 3 p.m. at Pleasure Park in Jacksonville, Popsicles in the Park is back. 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The event is free. It's open to all. It's happening at Julius Breckling Riverfront Park in North Little Rock. That's Thursday, 6 p.m. If you need more details, head to the website, triarcradio.com. 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
1: 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While protesting harsh treatment and oppressive taxation, many colonists still hoped for a peaceful reconciliation. 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That spring, North Carolina became the first colony to send delegates to Congress seeking a declaration of independence. In June, Richard Henry Lee formally introduced the resolution, and a month later, the declaration was unanimously approved. 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

From the Triarch Weather Center, here's a look at your forecast. Cloudy skies overnight tonight. A few scattered showers and thunderstorms lingering throughout the region, down to 64 for an overnight low. Couple of stray showers early Monday. Partly sunny skies returning. That afternoon high eventually up to 79, so a little bit cooler following that air mass settling in. And partly cloudy then Monday night, low of 61. I'm staff meteorologist Jason Laird from the Triarch Weather Center.

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From the Triarc Weather Center, here's a look at your forecast. Cloudy skies overnight tonight. A few scattered showers and thunderstorms lingering throughout the region, down to 64 for an overnight low. Couple of stray showers early Monday, partly sunny skies returning that afternoon high eventually up to 79, so a little bit cooler following that air mass settling in, and partly cloudy then Monday night, low of 61. I'm staff meteorologist Jason Laird from the Triarc Weather.

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From the Triarch Weather Center, here's a look at your forecast. Cloudy skies overnight tonight. A few scattered showers and thunderstorms lingering throughout the region, down to 64 for an overnight low. A couple of stray showers early Monday, partly sunny skies returning. That afternoon high eventually up to 79, so a little bit cooler following that air mass settling in, and partly cloudy then Monday night, low of 61. I'm staff meteorologist Jason Laird from the Triarch Weather Center.

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1: Conway's own Ava Weeks is the new Miss Arkansas. Running as Miss Southwest Arkansas, she won Saturday night's Miss Arkansas pageant, defeating 50 other contestants at the Robinson Center in Little Rock. The final two contestants were Weeks and Miss Dogwood, Lillianne Nunley, who received first runner-up. 2025 Miss Arkansas Kennedy Holland of Greenwood presented Weeks with the title during the competition's finale. Weeks, the former Miss Ouachita Baptist University 2025, ran on a vehicle safety platform and is encouraging Arkansans to sign a pledge that state drivers will buckle up before driving. Among Weeks' honors for the upcoming year include a scholarship to further her education, often valued at thousands of dollars, the opportunity to represent the state in the Miss America pageant, a chance to promote her chosen platform and charitable causes throughout her reign, and a host of other sponsorships, endorsements, and public speaking opportunities. Again, congratulations to Conway's Ava Weeks, the new Miss Arkansas. I'm Rick Walker in the First Community Bank Triarch 24-Hour News Center, where community comes first. 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

From the Triarc Weather Center, here's a look at your forecast. Cloudy skies overnight tonight, a few scattered showers and thunderstorms lingering throughout the region, down to 64 for an overnight low. A couple of stray showers early Monday, partly sunny skies returning. That afternoon high eventually up to 79, so a little bit cooler following that air mass settling in, and partly cloudy then Monday night, low of 61. I'm staff meteorologist Jason Laird from the Triarc Weather Center.

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2: 250 years ago, a small group of men changed the course of American history. One of those men was Francis Hopkinson, a talented lawyer from New Jersey. A friend of both Thomas Jefferson and Benjamin Franklin, the energetic, fast-talking Hopkinson was also an artist, writer, and composer whose anti-British poems, songs, and cartoons helped build support for the Patriot cause. Hopkinson is also credited with helping design the first American flag, the Stars and Stripes, sewn by Betsy Ross. Elected to the Continental Congress, he later served as chairman of the Navy Board, judge of the Admiralty, and a federal judge for Pennsylvania. On Independence Day 2026, we remember Francis Hopkinson of New Jersey, signer of the Declaration of Independence and a founder of our American Republic.
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From the Triarc Weather Center, here's a look at your forecast. Cloudy skies overnight tonight. A few scattered showers and thunderstorms lingering throughout the region, down to 64 for an overnight low. A couple of stray showers early Monday, partly sunny skies returning. That afternoon high eventually up to 79, so a little bit cooler following that air mass settling in, and partly cloudy then Monday night, low of 61. I'm staff meteorologist Jason Laird from the Triarc Weather Center.

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0: From the Triarch Weather Center, here's a look at your forecast. Cloudy skies overnight tonight. A few scattered showers and thunderstorms lingering throughout the region, down to 64 for an overnight low. Couple of stray showers early Monday. Partly sunny skies returning that afternoon high eventually up to 79. So a little bit cooler following that air mass settling in, and partly cloudy then Monday night. Low of 61. I'm staff meteorologist Jason Laird from the Triarch Weather Center.
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From the Triarch Weather Center, here's a look at your forecast. Cloudy skies overnight tonight. A few scattered showers and thunderstorms lingering throughout the region, down to 64 for an overnight low. Couple of stray showers early Monday, partly sunny skies returning that afternoon high eventually up to 79, so a little bit cooler following that air mass settling in, and partly cloudy then Monday night, low of 61. I'm staff meteorologist Jason Laird from the Triarch Weather

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3: 250 years ago, a small group of men changed the course of American history. One of those men was a doctor from Philadelphia, Benjamin Rush. One of the leading medical men of his day, Rush promoted humane treatment for the mentally ill and founded America's first free clinic. His concern for the oppressed drew him into the struggle for independence, and he was elected to the Continental Congress. A highly educated and enlightened man, Rush devoted his life to the public good as a doctor, writer, and statesman. In 1797, President John Adams appointed him treasurer of the U.S. Mint, a position he held until his death. On Independence Day 2026, America's 250th birthday, we remember Benjamin Rush of Pennsylvania, signer of the Declaration of Independence, and founder of our American Republic.
4: This 4th of July, as America celebrates 250 years, we hope you'll celebrate with us at Arkansas Golf Center and Swing Kings in Conway. 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
1: Officials of the Arkansas State Broadband Office said a recent agreement with Amazon will increase broadband access statewide. Officials said the Broadband Equity Access and Deployment Program grant agreement with Amazon Leo makes Arkansas the first state in the nation to execute such an agreement with Amazon. With this agreement, Amazon's low Earth orbit satellite technology will bring high-speed internet service to some of the natural state's most difficult-to-reach homes and businesses. Well, the United States came away with a decisive victory in their World Cup opener against Paraguay on Friday. The Americans, who entered the tournament ranked 17th in the world, beat their first opponent in the tournament 4-1. The U.S. took an early lead in the 7th minute with an own goal credited to a Paraguay midfielder. The American team followed that up with two more goals, both by Forlari and Balogun, and went into halftime with a score at 3-0. U.S. midfielder Gio Reyna scored the team's fourth goal in the last few seconds of the game. I'm Rick Walker in the First Community Bank Triarc 24-Hour News Center, where community comes first. Member FDIC.
2: 250 years ago, a small group of men changed the course of American history. One of them was a lawyer and planter from South Carolina, Arthur Middleton. At 34, he was the oldest and wealthiest member of the South Carolina delegation. Cultured and socially prominent, Middleton loved Latin and Greek, often immersing himself in the writings of the classical authors. For years, he'd played a leading role in South Carolina's government and was considered one of its most ardent patriots. Captured by the British during the siege of Charleston, he endured months in a British prison. He died soon after the war at just 45 years of age. On Independence Day 2026, as we celebrate America's 250th birthday, we remember Arthur Middleton of South Carolina, signer of the Declaration of Independence and founder of our American Republic.
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From the TriArch Weather Center, here's a look at your forecast. Cloudy skies overnight tonight, a few scattered showers and thunderstorms lingering throughout the region, down to 64 for an overnight low. Couple of stray showers early Monday, partly sunny skies returning that afternoon high eventually up to 79, so a little bit cooler following that air mass settling in, and partly cloudy then Monday night, low of 61. I'm staff meteorologist Jason Laird from the TriArch Weather Center.

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0: 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Available while supplies last is for ages 18 and older at the Cabot Library on Tuesday, June 16th at 4 p.m. The Chronic Pain Support Group with American Chronic Pain Association meets on Tuesday, 7 p.m. at the Faulkner County Library. 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And Tommy Terrific's Magic Show is happening Wednesday, June 17th at the Nixon Library in Jacksonville. 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

From the Triarc Weather Center, here's a look at your forecast. Cloudy skies overnight tonight. A few scattered showers and thunderstorms lingering throughout the region down to 64 for an overnight low. Couple of stray showers early Monday, partly sunny skies returning that afternoon high eventually up to 79, so a little bit cooler following that air mass settling in, and partly cloudy then Monday night, low of 61. I'm staff meteorologist Jason Laird from the Triarc Weather Center.

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0: From the Triarc Weather Center, here's a look at your forecast. Cloudy skies overnight tonight, a few scattered showers and thunderstorms lingering throughout the region down to 64 for an overnight low. Couple of stray showers early Monday, partly sunny skies returning that afternoon high eventually up to 79, so a little bit cooler following that air mass settling in, and partly cloudy then Monday night, low of 61. I'm staff meteorologist Jason Laird from the Triarc Weather Center.
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From the TriArch Weather Center, here's a look at your forecast. Cloudy skies overnight tonight. A few scattered showers and thunderstorms lingering throughout the region, down to 64 for an overnight low. Couple of stray showers early Monday, partly sunny skies returning that afternoon high eventually up to 79, so a little bit cooler following that air mass settling in, and partly cloudy then Monday night, low of 61. I'm staff meteorologist Jason Laird from the TriArch Weather.

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0: you doing waking up with someone like me? 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
2: 250 years ago, a small group of men changed the course of American history. Not everyone was ready to separate from England. While protesting harsh treatment and oppressive taxation, many colonists still hoped for a peaceful reconciliation. In January of 1776, Thomas Paine circulated his famous pamphlet, Common Sense, in which he challenged his fellow colonists to take a stand. That spring, North Carolina became the first colony to send delegates to Congress seeking a declaration of independence. In June, Richard Henry Lee formally introduced the resolution, and a month later, the declaration was unanimously approved. As we celebrate America's 250th birthday, we remember the men who signed the Declaration of Independence and became founders of our American Republic.
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1: Entergy Arkansas officials met with Conway residents on Thursday to discuss a proposed data center and answer questions about how such a project could affect the state's power grid and electric rates as interest in data centers continues to rise across the country and the state. The proposed site in southwest Conway County could cover about 300 acres and represent a $1 billion investment. Despite the speculation, Entergy said they have not signed any agreement with a developer. 8 new male cadets from the U.S. and 1 from England taking part in this year's Air Force Junior Reserve Officer Training Corps program. They held their kickoff ceremony Thursday on the UCA campus. The nearly 2-month-long program, hosted by University's Aviation Academy, includes extensive coursework and hands-on training for young aviators. This is the second year that UCA's Aviation Academy, which opened the state-of-the-art Bill Cope Memorial Hangar in the city last year, was selected as one of the 7 universities to train a total of just under 100 cadets in the country. I'm Rick Walker in the First Community Bank Triarch 24-Hour News Center, where community comes first. Member FDIC.
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From the Triarc Weather Center, here's a look at your forecast. Cloudy skies overnight tonight. A few scattered showers and thunderstorms lingering throughout the region, down to 64 for an overnight low. Couple of stray showers early Monday, partly sunny skies returning that afternoon high, eventually up to 79, so a little bit cooler following that air mass settling in, and partly cloudy then Monday night, low of 61. I'm staff meteorologist Jason Laird from the Triarc Weather.

0: fast through the Nurnhardt. Gordon like a dirt road, Daytona in my heart. 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
1: We didn't have a towel, didn't have dry clothes. 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

0: 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That's Monday, June 15th, 6 to 8 p.m. Main Street Cersei and First Security Bank are once again partnering to bring free summer movies to the Rialto Theater. It's a great opportunity for families to enjoy a fun afternoon downtown and experience one of Cersei's favorite summer traditions. That's Tuesday, June 16th, Zootopia 2 at 10 a.m. in downtown Searcy. And United Way of Wake County holding a caregiver forum on mental health. The event is free. It's open to the public and lunch will be provided. That's Tuesday, June 16th, 10 a.m. to 2 p.m. at Wake County 4-H in Searcy. 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

From the Triarch Weather Center, here's a look at your forecast. Cloudy skies overnight tonight, a few scattered showers and thunderstorms lingering throughout the region, down to 64 for an overnight low. Couple of stray showers early Monday, partly sunny skies returning that afternoon high eventually up to 79, so a little bit cooler following that air mass settling in, and partly cloudy then Monday night, low of 61. I'm staff meteorologist Jason Laird from the Triarch Weather Center. Today's country, my country, why?

From the Triarch Weather Center, here's a look at your forecast. Cloudy skies overnight tonight. A few scattered showers and thunderstorms lingering throughout the region, down to 64 for an overnight low. A couple of stray showers early Monday, partly sunny skies returning. That afternoon high eventually up to 79, so a little bit cooler following that air mass settling in, and partly cloudy then Monday night, low of 61. I'm staff meteorologist Jason Laird from the Triarch Weather Center.

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From the Triarch Weather Center, here's a look at your forecast. Cloudy skies overnight tonight, a few scattered showers and thunderstorms lingering throughout the region down to 64 for an overnight low. Couple of stray showers early Monday, partly sunny skies returning that afternoon high eventually up to 79, so a little bit cooler following that air mass settling in, and partly cloudy then Monday night, low of 61. I'm staff meteorologist Jason Laird from the Triarch Weather Center.

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1: 250 years ago, a small group of men changed the course of American history. Not everyone was ready to separate from England. While protesting harsh treatment and oppressive taxation, many colonists still hoped for a peaceful reconciliation. In January of 1776, Thomas Paine circulated his famous pamphlet, Common Sense, in which he challenged his fellow colonists to take a stand. That spring, North Carolina became the first colony to send delegates to Congress seeking a declaration of independence. In June, Richard Henry Lee formally introduced the resolution, and a month later, the declaration was unanimously approved. As we celebrate America's 250th birthday, we remember the men who signed the Declaration of Independence and became founders of our American Republic.
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1: U.S. Marshals Service asking for the public's help locating a White County woman accused of shooting her brother and making threats against law enforcement. April Dawn Whitehurst, wanted by the White County Sheriff's Office on charges of first-degree domestic battery and possession of a firearm by certain persons. Authorities say she should be considered armed and dangerous, according to Jeremy Hammonds, Deputy U.S. Marshal for the Eastern Arkansas Fugitive Task Force. White County deputies responded to a residence on May 24th after reports of a shooting. Through the investigation, Hammond said Whitehurst and her brother were involved in a physical altercation in the front yard of the home. The White County Sheriff's Office has requested the assistance of the Eastern Arkansas Fugitive Task Force in locating and apprehending her. Well, members of Congress, federal officials, and Kevin Costner gathered in Hot Springs National Park Friday to discuss legislation aimed at extending and reforming a major funding source for America's public lands. The House Committee on Natural Resources held a field hearing at the Arlington Resort Hotel and Spa on the proposed Great American Outdoors Act 250. That's a bipartisan bill that would reauthorize the America's Legacy Restoration Fund. I'm Rick Walker in the First Community Bank Triarch 24-Hour News Center, where community comes first. 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

From the Triarc Weather Center, here's a look at your forecast. Cloudy skies overnight tonight. A few scattered showers and thunderstorms lingering throughout the region, down to 64 for an overnight low. Couple of stray showers early Monday, partly sunny skies returning that afternoon high eventually up to 79, so a little bit cooler following that air mass settling in, and partly cloudy then Monday night, low of 61. I'm staff meteorologist Jason Laird from the Triarc Weather.

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0: 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Do you love history? 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That's Thursday, 2 p.m. Also Thursday at 3 p.m. at Pleasure Park in Jacksonville, Popsicles in the Park is back. 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The event is free. It's open to all. It's happening at Julius Breckling Riverfront Park in North Little Rock. That's Thursday, 6 p.m. If you need more details, head to the website, triarcradio.com. 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

From the Triarch Weather Center, here's a look at your forecast. Cloudy skies overnight tonight, a few scattered showers and thunderstorms lingering throughout the region down to 64 for an overnight low. A couple of stray showers early Monday, partly sunny skies returning that afternoon high eventually up to 79, so a little bit cooler following that air mass settling in, and partly cloudy then Monday night, low of 61. I'm staff meteorologist Jason Laird from the Triarch Weather Center.

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From the TriArch Weather Center, here's a look at your forecast. Cloudy skies overnight tonight. A few scattered showers and thunderstorms lingering throughout the region, down to 64 for an overnight low. Couple of stray showers early Monday, partly sunny skies returning that afternoon high eventually up to 79, so a little bit cooler following that air mass settling in, and partly cloudy then Monday night, low of 61. I'm staff meteorologist Jason Laird from the TriArch Weather.

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From the Triarc Weather Center, here's a look at your forecast. Cloudy skies overnight tonight, a few scattered showers and thunderstorms lingering throughout the region down to 64 for an overnight low. A couple of stray showers early Monday, partly sunny skies returning that afternoon high eventually up to 79, so a little bit cooler following that air mass settling in, and partly cloudy then Monday night, low of 61. I'm staff meteorologist Jason Laird from the Triarc Weather.

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1: U.S. Marshals Service asking for the public's help locating a White County woman accused of shooting her brother and making threats against law enforcement. April Dawn Whitehurst, wanted by the White County Sheriff's Office on charges of first-degree domestic battery and possession of a firearm by certain persons. Authorities say she should be considered armed and dangerous, according to Jeremy Hammonds, Deputy U.S. Marshal for the Eastern Arkansas Fugitive Task Force. White County deputies responded to a residence on May 24th after reports of a shooting. Through the investigation, Hammond said Whitehurst and her brother were involved in a physical altercation in the front yard of the home. The White County Sheriff's Office has requested the assistance of the Eastern Arkansas Fugitive Task Force in locating and apprehending her. Well, members of Congress, federal officials, and Kevin Costner gathered in Hot Springs National Park Friday to discuss legislation aimed at extending and reforming a major funding source for America's public lands. The House Committee on Natural Resources held a field hearing at the Arlington Resort Hotel and Spa on the proposed Great American Outdoors Act 250. That's a bipartisan bill that would reauthorize the America's Legacy Restoration Fund. I'm Rick Walker in the First Community Bank Triarch 24-Hour News Center, where community comes first. 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

From the Triarc Weather Center, here's a look at your forecast. Cloudy skies overnight tonight, a few scattered showers and thunderstorms lingering throughout the region down to 64 for an overnight low. Couple of stray showers early Monday, partly sunny skies returning that afternoon high eventually up to 79, so a little bit cooler following that air mass settling in, and partly cloudy then Monday night, low of 61. I'm staff meteorologist Jason Laird from the Triarc Weather

here's a look at your Triarc community calendar. Bring your inner child out for an hour of dinosaur-themed crafts just for adults. There's going to be a variety of projects for you to enjoy, so choose your favorites. Available while supplies last is for ages 18 and older at the Cabot Library on Tuesday, June 16th at 4 p.m. The Chronic Pain Support Group with American Chronic Pain Association meets on Tuesday, 7 p.m. at the Faulkner County Library. If you struggle with chronic pain, this support group is for you. And Tommy Terrific's Magic Show is happening Wednesday, June 17th at the Nixon Library in Jacksonville. 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
3: 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Every once in a while, the guys get bored, and they'll take them out and race them and have a good time, just kind of as a feel-good moment when they need a break.
2: Absolutely. So, you know, if people are, you know, starting to think about, what am I going to do with the kids this summer? Then checking out these Hammerhead go-karts would be a fun thing. And if you're thinking, well, you know, I'd like to have a little fun with them too, it's great because it could be a family affair. Of course, at HOCO Turf this time of year, it's all talk about mowing and about, you know, working the property. And, you know, it's kind of gotten away from them in the winter months and things like that. So when you talk about all the different things that you've got available, I mean, everything from Husqvarna chainsaws to you got the Yanmar tractors, the big mowers. I mean, you've got it all, right?
3: We do. We're also a Red Max dealer, which makes us a little bit unique because not a lot of people have Red Max. Red Max is a very, very good product. They've got a full line of pruners and trimmers and leaf blowers. They currently have the biggest leaf blower on the market, and it is an absolute beast.
2: Well, what we need to do is we need to stop by and see you. So, HOCO Turf, that's located right on Highway 10, just, 2 miles past the Chenal Light, right?
3: That's exactly right. Right there on the left across from the West Pulaski Fire Department.
2: 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When do we find you there?
3: 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And if you want to buy something, we can pretty much be reached anytime. You just give us a text, and we'll show up for you.

From the Triarch Weather Center, here's a look at your forecast. Cloudy skies overnight tonight, a few scattered showers and thunderstorms lingering throughout the region down to 64 for an overnight low. A couple of stray showers early Monday, partly sunny skies returning that afternoon high eventually up to 79, so a little bit cooler following that air mass settling in, and partly cloudy then Monday night, low of 61. I'm staff meteorologist Jason Laird from the Triarch Weather Center.

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From the Triarch Weather Center, here's a look at your forecast. Cloudy skies overnight tonight. A few scattered showers and thunderstorms lingering throughout the region, down to 64 for an overnight low. A couple of stray showers early Monday, partly sunny skies returning. That afternoon high eventually up to 79, so a little bit cooler following that air mass settling in, and partly cloudy then Monday night, low of 61. I'm staff meteorologist Jason Laird from the Triarch Weather.

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1: Conway's own Ava Weeks is the new Miss Arkansas. Running as Miss Southwest Arkansas, she won Saturday night's Miss Arkansas pageant, defeating 50 other contestants at the Robinson Center in Little Rock. The final two contestants were Weeks and Miss Dogwood, Lillian Nunley, who received first runner-up. 2025 Miss Arkansas Kennedy Holland of Greenwood presented Weeks with the title during the competition's finale. Weeks, the former Miss Ouachita Baptist University 2025, ran on a vehicle safety platform and is encouraging Arkansans to sign a pledge that state drivers will buckle up before driving. Among Weeks' honors for the upcoming year include a scholarship to further her education, often valued at thousands of dollars, the opportunity to represent the state in the Miss America pageant, a chance to promote her chosen platform and charitable causes throughout her reign, and a host of other sponsorships, endorsements, and public speaking opportunities. Again, congratulations to Conway's Ava Weeks, the new Miss Arkansas. I'm Rick Walker in the First Community Bank Triarch 24-Hour News Center, where community comes first. 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

From the Triarch Weather Center, here's a look at your forecast. Cloudy skies overnight tonight, a few scattered showers and thunderstorms lingering throughout the region, down to 64 for an overnight low. A couple of stray showers early Monday, partly sunny skies returning that afternoon high eventually up to 79, so a little bit cooler following that air mass settling in, and partly cloudy then Monday night, low of 61. I'm staff meteorologist Jason Laird from the Triarch Weather Center.

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1: 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That's Monday, June 15th, 6 to 8 p.m. Main Street Cersei and First Security Bank are once again partnering to bring free summer movies to the Rialto Theater. It's a great opportunity for families to enjoy a fun afternoon downtown and experience one of Cersei's favorite summer traditions. That's Tuesday, June 16th, Zootopia 2 at 10 a.m. in downtown Searcy. And United Way of Wake County holding a caregiver forum on mental health. The event is free. It's open to the public and lunch will be provided. That's Tuesday, June 16th, 10 a.m. to 2 p.m. at Wake County 4-H in Searcy. 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

From the Triarc Weather Center, here's a look at your forecast. Cloudy skies overnight tonight, a few scattered showers and thunderstorms lingering throughout the region down to 64 for an overnight low. Couple of stray showers early Monday, partly sunny skies returning that afternoon high eventually up to 79, so a little bit cooler following that air mass settling in, and partly cloudy then Monday night, low of 61. I'm staff meteorologist Jason Laird from the Triarc Weather Center.

0: April joins us from Hoco Turf and Outdoor Equipment. In April, we've moved into May. I know we had your month where we celebrated you. Now it's time to celebrate May and getting into, service season, because some folks, because of the drier conditions, maybe haven't had to mow as much as what they anticipated. And so they really haven't gotten the equipment broken in. And now they're starting to get out there and to find some of the broken in needs to be repaired because it's broken, right?
1: That's right. We are in what we call the beginning of the season, and we are full swing. You know, it's one of those things people don't think about in the wintertime months. They worry about that lawn equipment later, and then they have a problem. They come to us and they're like, oh, I should have came earlier.
0: Well, you know, don't wait. Don't delay anymore, because while regular service and maintenance is very important, it's also important to have it working when you're ready for it. Nonetheless, the grass is greening and folks are out there mowing. 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
1: 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And so we work on pretty much everything here. Tractors, lawnmowers, chainsaws, side-by-sides, ATVs, trailers, you name it, we work on it.
0: Speaking of tractors, the Yanmar tractors you guys have out there are just incredible. Technological advances they've made are incredible, but the sturdiness of these tractors that you've got with Yanmar are something that really is impressive.
1: That's right. 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They're an excellent product. 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
0: Absolutely. Hoco Turf, where do we find you and how do we find you?
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From the Triarch Weather Center, here's a look at your forecast. Cloudy skies overnight tonight. A few scattered showers and thunderstorms lingering throughout the region, down to 64 for an overnight low. A couple of stray showers early Monday. Partly sunny skies returning that afternoon high eventually up to 79. So a little bit cooler following that air mass settling in. And partly cloudy then Monday night. Low of 61. I'm Staff Meteorologist Jason Laird from the Triarch Weather Center.

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1: Officials of the Arkansas State Broadband Office said a recent agreement with Amazon will increase broadband access statewide. Officials said the Broadband Equity Access and Deployment Program grant agreement with Amazon Leo makes Arkansas the first state in the nation to execute such an agreement with Amazon. With this agreement, Amazon's low Earth orbit satellite technology will bring high-speed internet service to some of the natural state's most difficult-to-reach homes and businesses. Well, the United States came away with a decisive victory in their World Cup opener against Paraguay on Friday. The Americans, who entered the tournament ranked 17th in the world, beat their first opponent in the tournament 4-1. The U.S. took an early lead in the 7th minute with an own goal credited to a Paraguay midfielder. The American team followed that up with two more goals, both by Forlarian Balogun, and went into halftime with a score at 3-0. U.S. midfielder Gio Reyna scored the team's fourth goal in the last few seconds of the game. I'm Rick Walker in the First Community Bank Triarch 24-Hour News Center, where community comes first. Member FDIC.

From the Triarch Weather Center, here's a look at your forecast. Cloudy skies overnight tonight. A few scattered showers and thunderstorms lingering throughout the region, down to 64 for an overnight low. Couple of stray showers early Monday, partly sunny skies returning that afternoon high eventually up to 79, so a little bit cooler following that air mass settling in, and partly cloudy then Monday night, low of 61. I'm staff meteorologist Jason Laird from the Triarch Weather Center.

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1: 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Do you love history? 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That's Thursday, 2 p.m. Also Thursday at 3 p.m. at Pleasure Park in Jacksonville, Popsicles in the Park is back. 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And join in for a night of dancing with the Southwest Steppers Dance Workout Class. The event is free. It's open to all. It's happening at Julius Breckling Riverfront Park in North Little Rock. That's Thursday, 6 p.m. If you need more details, head to the website, triarcradio.com. 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
1: We are joined by my good friend, Miss April, over at HoCo Turf, and located there on Ferndale Cutoff Road. This is springtime fun time. I mean, I know summertime is fun time, too, but it's not too early to start thinking about the go-karts and the selection of go-karts that you have over at HoCo Turf. Really, I mean, I was impressed by not only the quality, but the options and different things that you've got available.
2: Absolutely. So we sell Hammerhead go-karts here. Hammerhead is a company based out of Texas that is actually owned by Polaris. We've got tiny ones for the little bitty guys, about 3 and up. And then we've got big ones, which we actually fit in, and they're a lot of fun. Every once in a while, the guys get bored, and they'll take them out and race them and have a good time, just kind of as a feel-good moment when they need a break.
1: Absolutely. So, you know, if people are, you know, already starting to think about, what am I going to do with the kids this summer? Then checking out these Hammerhead go-karts would be a fun thing. And if you're thinking, well, you know, I'd like to have a little fun with them too, it's great because it could be a family affair. Of course, at HoCo Turf this time of year, it's all talk about mowing and about, you know, working the property. And, you know, it's kind of gotten away from them in the winter months and things like that. So when you talk about all the different things that you've got available, I mean, everything from Husqvarna chainsaws to you got the Yanmar tractors, the big mowers. I mean, you've got it all, right?
2: We do. We're also a Red Max dealer, which makes us a little bit unique because not a lot of people have Red Max. Red Max is a very, very good product. They've got a full line of pruners and trimmers and leaf blowers. They currently have the biggest leaf blower on the market, and it is an absolute beast.
1: Well, what we need to do is we need to stop by and see you. So, HoCo Turf, that's located right on Highway 10, just, what, 2 miles past the Chenal Light, right?
2: That's exactly right. Right there on the left across from the West Pulaski Fire Department.
1: 9325 Ferndale Cutoff Road. When do we find you there?
2: 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And if you want to buy something, we can pretty much be reached anytime. You just give us a text, and we'll show up for you.

From the TriArch Weather Center, here's a look at your forecast. Cloudy skies overnight tonight, a few scattered showers and thunderstorms lingering throughout the region, down to 64 for an overnight low. Couple of stray showers early Monday, partly sunny skies returning that afternoon high eventually up to 79, so a little bit cooler following that air mass settling in, and partly cloudy then Monday night, low of 61. I'm staff meteorologist Jason Laird from the TriArch Weather Center.

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0: From the Triarch Weather Center, here's a look at your forecast. Cloudy skies overnight tonight, a few scattered showers and thunderstorms lingering throughout the region down to 64 for an overnight low. A couple of stray showers early Monday, partly sunny skies returning that afternoon high eventually up to 79, so a little bit cooler following that air mass settling in, and partly cloudy then Monday night, low of 61. I'm staff meteorologist Jason Laird from the Triarch Weather Center.
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From the Triarc Weather Center, here's a look at your forecast. Cloudy skies overnight tonight, a few scattered showers and thunderstorms lingering throughout the region down to 64 for an overnight low. A couple of stray showers early Monday, partly sunny skies returning that afternoon high eventually up to 79, so a little bit cooler following that air mass settling in, and partly cloudy then Monday night, low of 61. I'm Staff Meteorologist Jason Laird from the Triarc Weather Center.

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1: Conway's own Ava Weeks is the new Miss Arkansas. Running as Miss Southwest Arkansas, she won Saturday night's Miss Arkansas pageant, defeating 50 other contestants at the Robinson Center in Little Rock. The final two contestants were Weeks and Miss Dogwood, Lillian Nunley, who received first runner-up. 2025 Miss Arkansas Kennedy Holland of Greenwood presented Weeks with the title during the competition's finale. Weeks, the former Miss Ouachita Baptist University 2025, ran on a vehicle safety platform and is encouraging Arkansans to sign a pledge that state drivers will buckle up before driving. Among Weeks' honors for the upcoming year include a scholarship to further her education, often valued at thousands of dollars, the opportunity to represent the state in the Miss America pageant, a chance to promote her chosen platform and charitable causes throughout her reign, and a host of other sponsorships, endorsements, and public speaking opportunities. Again, congratulations to Conway's Ava Weeks, the new Miss Arkansas. I'm Rick Walker in the First Community Bank Triarch 24-Hour News Center, where community comes first. 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

From the Triarc Weather Center, here's a look at your forecast. Cloudy skies overnight tonight, a few scattered showers and thunderstorms lingering throughout the region down to 64 for an overnight low. Couple of stray showers early Monday, partly sunny skies returning that afternoon high eventually up to 79, so a little bit cooler following that air mass settling in, and partly cloudy then Monday night, low of 61. I'm staff meteorologist Jason Laird from the Triarc Weather Center.

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Calling all youth ages 5 to 19, you're invited to join in for a fun-filled morning of hands-on horticulture activities at the White County Extension Office in Searcy. Now, the activity is Friday, June 26th from 9 a.m. till noon, where you'll enjoy plant propagation, cut flowers and bouquet building, games and snacks, and hands-on learning. 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And Millwood Station, the city of Maumelle, invite you to the third Friday Farmers Market. 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

From the Triarch Weather Center, here's a look at your forecast. Cloudy skies overnight tonight. A few scattered showers and thunderstorms lingering throughout the region, down to 64 for an overnight low. Couple of stray showers early Monday, partly sunny skies returning that afternoon high eventually up to 79, so a little bit cooler following that air mass settling in, and partly cloudy then Monday night, low of 61. I'm staff meteorologist Jason Laird from the Triarch Weather

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0: April joins us from Hoco Turf and Outdoor Equipment. In April, we've moved into May. I know we had your month where we celebrated you. Now it's time to celebrate May and getting into, service season, because some folks, because of the drier conditions, maybe haven't had to mow as much as what they anticipated. And so they really haven't gotten the equipment broken in. And now they're starting to get out there and to find some of the broken in needs to be repaired because it's broken, right?
1: That's right. We are in what we call the beginning of the season, and we are full swing. You know, it's one of those things people don't think about in the wintertime months. They worry about that lawn equipment later, and then they have a problem. They come to us and they're like, oh, I should have came earlier.
0: Well, you know, don't wait. Don't delay anymore, because while regular service and maintenance is very important, it's also important to have it working when you're ready for it. Nonetheless, the grass is greening and folks are out there mowing. And when we talk about repairs, it's not just mowers that you guys work on.
1: That's right. 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And so we work on pretty much everything here. Tractors, lawn mowers, chainsaws, side-by-sides, ATVs, trailers, you name it, we work on it.
0: Speaking of tractors, the MR tractors you guys have out there are just incredible. Technological advances they've made are incredible, but the sturdiness of these tractors that you've got with the MR is something that really is impressive.
1: That's right. 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They're an excellent product. 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
0: Absolutely. Hoco Turf, where do we find you and how do we find you?
1: We are at 9325 Ferndale Cutoff Road in West Little Rock. We're about 2 miles west of the Chenal Light. They're by the Chenal Walmart. We are open Monday through Friday, 8 to 5, Saturdays, 8 to 2. 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We do a lot of giveaways there.
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From the Triarch Weather Center, here's a look at your forecast. Cloudy skies overnight tonight, a few scattered showers and thunderstorms lingering throughout the region down to 64 for an overnight low. A couple of stray showers early Monday, partly sunny skies returning that afternoon high eventually up to 79, so a little bit cooler following that air mass settling in, and partly cloudy then Monday night, low of 61. I'm staff meteorologist Jason Laird from the Triarch Weather Center.

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1: The U.S. Marshals Service asking for the public's help locating a White County woman accused of shooting her brother and making threats against law enforcement. April Dawn Whitehurst, wanted by the White County Sheriff's Office on charges of first-degree domestic battery and possession of a firearm by certain persons. Authorities say she should be considered armed and dangerous, according to Jeremy Hammonds, Deputy U.S. Marshal for the Eastern Arkansas Fugitive Task Force. White County deputies responded to a residence on May 24th after reports of a shooting. Through the investigation, Hammond said Whitehurst and her brother were involved in a physical altercation in the front yard of the home. The White County Sheriff's Office has requested the assistance of the Eastern Arkansas Fugitive Task Force in locating and apprehending her. Well, members of Congress, federal officials, and Kevin Costner gathered in Hot Springs National Park Friday to discuss legislation aimed at extending and reforming a major funding source for America's public lands. The House Committee on Natural Resources held a field hearing at the Arlington Resort Hotel and Spa on the proposed Great American Outdoors Act 250. That's a bipartisan bill that would reauthorize the America's Legacy Restoration Fund. I'm Rick Walker in the First Community Bank Triarch 24-Hour News Center, where community comes first. 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

From the Triarc Weather Center, here's a look at your forecast. Cloudy skies overnight tonight, a few scattered showers and thunderstorms lingering throughout the region down to 64 for an overnight low. A couple of stray showers early Monday, partly sunny skies returning that afternoon high eventually up to 79, so a little bit cooler following that air mass settling in, and partly cloudy then Monday night, low of 61. I'm Staff Meteorologist Jason Laird from the Triarc Weather Center.

Park Community Calendar. Bring your inner child out for an hour of dinosaur-themed crafts just for adults. There's going to be a variety of projects for you to enjoy, so choose your favorites. Available while supplies last is for ages 18 and older at the Cabot Library on Tuesday, June 16th at 4 p.m. The Chronic Pain Support Group with American Chronic Pain Association meets on Tuesday, 7 p.m. at the Faulkner County Library. 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And Tommy Terrific's Magic Show is happening Wednesday, June 17th at the Nixon Library in Jacksonville. It's going to start at 4 p.m. The Magic Show will feature a huge magic trunk filled with dinosaur fossils and tools for dinosaur exploration. 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

From the Triarc Weather Center, here's a look at your forecast. Cloudy skies overnight tonight, a few scattered showers and thunderstorms lingering throughout the region down to 64 for an overnight low. A couple of stray showers early Monday, partly sunny skies returning that afternoon high eventually up to 79, so a little bit cooler following that air mass settling in, and partly cloudy then Monday night, low of 61. I'm staff meteorologist Jason Laird from the Triarc Weather Center.

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From the Triarc Weather Center, here's a look at your forecast. Cloudy skies overnight tonight, a few scattered showers and thunderstorms lingering throughout the region down to 64 for an overnight low. A couple of stray showers early Monday, partly sunny skies returning that afternoon high eventually up to 79, so a little bit cooler following that air mass settling in, and partly cloudy then Monday night, low of 61. I'm staff meteorologist Jason Laird from the Triarc Weather Center.

0: Hello, it's Christina the Culture Queen, bringing you everything you need to know to be in the know and be entertained. Culture, cuisine, entertainment, I'm Christina Munoz-Madsen, and I've got you covered. In the Heights is playing at Actors Theater of Little Rock in the vibrant New York City neighborhood of Washington Heights. Bodega owner Usnavi and his friends dream, hope, and work for a bright future. In the Heights tells the universal story of a vibrant community, a place where the coffee from the corner bodega is light and sweet. The windows are always open and the breeze carries the rhythm of three generations of music. It's a community on the brink of change, full of hopes, dreams, and pressures, where the biggest struggles can be deciding which traditions you take with you and which ones you leave behind. 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At Murray's Dinner Playhouse in Little Rock, Tuna Does Vegas. When a conservative radio host announces that he and his wife will renew their vows in Sin City, all the residents of Tuna come along for the ride. The eclectic band of citizens that make up this town are portrayed by only two actors, making this send-up on life in rural America even more delightful as they depict all the inhabitants of Tuna, Elvis impersonators, and more. Go to murraysdp.com for tickets. William Shakespeare's Taming of the Shrew is continuing at the Weekend Theater in Little Rock. Lucentio loves Bianca but cannot court her until her shrewish older sister Katharina has married. So Lucentio recruits the eccentric Petruchio to marry the reluctant Katharina and turn her into a good wife. Thus begins a battle of wits and wills, the likes of which none have seen before. Tickets at weekendtheater.org. If you have entertainment options you'd like for us to share about, send me an email at christinatheculturequeen@gmail.com. I'm Christina the Culture Queen, bringing you everything you need to know to be in the know and be entertained.
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1: Conway's own Ava Weeks is the new Miss Arkansas. Running as Miss Southwest Arkansas, she won Saturday night's Miss Arkansas pageant, defeating 50 other contestants at the Robinson Center in Little Rock. The final two contestants were Weeks and Miss Dogwood, Lillianne Nunley, who received first runner-up. 2025 Miss Arkansas Kennedy Holland of Greenwood presented Weeks with the title during the competition's finale. Weeks, the former Miss Ouachita Baptist University 2025, ran on a vehicle safety platform and is encouraging Arkansans to sign a pledge that state drivers will buckle up before driving. Among Weeks' honors for the upcoming year include a scholarship to further her education, often valued at thousands of dollars, the opportunity to represent the state in the Miss America pageant, a chance to promote her chosen platform and charitable causes throughout her reign, and a host of other sponsorships, endorsements, and public speaking opportunities. Again, congratulations to Conway's Ava Weeks, the new Miss Arkansas. I'm Rick Walker in the First Community Bank Triarch 24-Hour News Center, where community comes first. 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

From the Triarch Weather Center, here's a look at your forecast. Cloudy skies overnight tonight, a few scattered showers and thunderstorms lingering throughout the region down to 64 for an overnight low. A couple of stray showers early Monday, partly sunny skies returning that afternoon high eventually up to 79, so a little bit cooler following that air mass settling in, and partly cloudy then Monday night, low of 61. I'm staff meteorologist Jason Laird from the Triarch Weather Center.

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That's Tuesday, June 16th, Zootopia 2 at 10 a.m. in downtown Searcy. And United Way of Wake County holding a caregiver forum on mental health. The event is free. It's open to the public and lunch will be provided. That's Tuesday, June 16th, 10 a.m. to 2 p.m. at Wake County 4-H in Searcy. 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

From the Triarc Weather Center, here's a look at your forecast. Cloudy skies overnight tonight. A few scattered showers and thunderstorms lingering throughout the region, down to 64 for an overnight low. Couple of stray showers early Monday, partly sunny skies returning that afternoon high eventually up to 79, so a little bit cooler following that air mass settling in, and partly cloudy then Monday night, low of 61. I'm staff meteorologist Jason Laird from the Triarc Weather

0: 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Now, some may have thought that since it's on the UCA campus that it's strictly for the students or manned completely by interns. 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
2: Absolutely. So we sell Hammerhead go-karts here. Hammerhead is a company based out of Texas that is actually owned by Polaris. We've got tiny ones for the little bitty guys, about 3 and up. And then we've got big ones, which we actually fit in, and they're a lot of fun. Every once in a while, the guys get bored, and they'll take them out and race them and have a good time, just kind of as a feel-good moment when they need a break.
1: Absolutely. So, you know, if people are, you know, already starting to think about, what am I going to do with the kids this summer? Then checking out these Hammerhead go-karts would be a fun thing. And if you're thinking, well, you know, I'd like to have a little fun with them too, it's great because it could be a family affair. Of course, at HOCO Turf this time of year, it's all talk about mowing and about, you know, working the property. And, you know, it's kind of gotten away from them in the winter months and things like that. So when you talk about all the different things that you've got available, I mean, everything from Husqvarna chainsaws to you got the Yanmar tractors, the big mowers. I mean, you've got it all, right?
2: We do. We're also a Red Max dealer, which makes us a little bit unique because not a lot of people have Red Max. Red Max is a very, very good product. They've got a full line of pruners and trimmers and leaf blowers. They currently have the biggest leaf blower on the market, and it is an absolute beast.
1: Well, what we need to do is we need to stop by and see you. So, HOCO Turf, that's located right on Highway 10, just, what, 2 miles past the Chenal Light, right?
2: That's exactly right. Right there on the left across from the West Pulaski Fire Department.
1: 9325 Ferndale Cutoff Road. 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

From the TriArc Weather Center, here is a look at your forecast. A quiet start to the morning for us, then becoming mostly sunny with a high 82. It'll be partly cloudy tonight till low 63, then sunny and warmer tomorrow with a high 87. Tuesday night's low upper 60s, and the outlook for Wednesday, sunny, breezy, much warmer with a high 92. I'm Staff Meteorologist Dan Holliday from the TriArc Weather Center.

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But Kane Brown is the latest in Woman. 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

0: Hello, it's Christina the Culture Queen, bringing you everything you need to know to be in the know and be entertained. Culture, cuisine, entertainment, I'm Christina Munoz-Madsen and I've got you covered. In the Heights is playing at Actors Theater of Little Rock in the vibrant New York City neighborhood of Washington Heights. Bodega owner Usnavi and his friends dream, hope, and work for a bright future. In the Heights tells the universal story of a vibrant community, a place where the coffee from the corner bodega is light and sweet, the windows are always open, and the breeze carries the rhythm of three generations of music. It's a community on the brink of change, full of hopes, dreams, and pressures, where the biggest struggles can be deciding which traditions you take with you and which ones you leave behind. Go to actorstheaterlr.org for your tickets. At Murray's Dinner Playhouse in Little Rock, Tuna Does Vegas. When a conservative radio host announces that he and his wife will renew their vows in Sin City, all the residents of Tuna come along for the ride. The eclectic band of citizens that make up this town are portrayed by only two actors, making this send-up on life in rural America even more delightful as they depict all the inhabitants of Tuna, Elvis impersonators, and more. Go to murraysdp.com for tickets. William Shakespeare's Taming of the Shrew is continuing at the Weekend Theater in Little Rock. Lucentio loves Bianca but cannot court her until her shrewish older sister Katharina has married. So, Lucentio recruits the eccentric Petruchio to marry the reluctant Katharina and turn her into a good wife. Thus begins a battle of wits and wills, the likes of which none have seen before. Tickets at weekendtheater.org. If you have entertainment options you'd like for us to share about, send me an email at christinatheculturequeen@gmail.com. I'm Christina the Culture Queen, bringing you everything you need to know to be in the know and be entertained.
1: 250 years ago, a small group of men changed the course of American history. One of those men was Samuel Adams, the firebrand from Boston, who spent many years of his life fighting for American independence from British rule. A cousin of John Adams, Samuel Adams failed at both law and business, but he did more than anyone else to ignite the flames of the American Revolution. He organized the Boston Tea Party, led the opposition to the Stamp Act, and launched the committees of correspondence. Though he eventually served as governor of Massachusetts, the high point in his life was affixing his signature to the document that marked the culmination of his life's work. And on Independence Day 2026, we remember Samuel Adams of Boston, who signed the Declaration of Independence and became a founder of our American Republic.
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And welcome to another day, another week here with Dustin Lynch. Good morning.

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2: Good morning, Rise and Shine. Pour yourself another cup of coffee and let's get going. Let's get rolling. It is Monday. It is summertime. Summertime, summertime. Glad to have you on board here for the summertime. And hey, you know, summertime is a great time to remind you that the Cats in Community Food Drive is going on for the Conway Public Schools. That's right. Donate non-perishable food and make a difference. Now, it's all going to culminate an event on June the 25th from 10 until 2. But right now, you can drop off over at Conway High School, the Kroger on Prince Street, Walmart on Highway 65, or at the United Way. These food items, peanut butter, canned tuna, canned chicken, chili, soups, beef jerky, protein snacks, canned beans, mac and cheese, pasta, rice, pasta sauce, instant mashed potatoes, ramen noodles, canned veggies, canned fruit, applesauce, always a great one, crackers, granola bar, popcorn, cereal, oatmeal packages, all these different things. And we're going to have this up on our Facebook page and at TriArcRadio.com sometime this morning or today. And you can go to that list to reference. But make an impact on kids right here in our community with the Cats and Community Food Drive happening now. And then dispersal is going to be on June the 25th from 10 until 2. So make an impact, make a difference right here in my country.
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From the TriArc Weather Center, here is a look at your forecast. A quiet start to the morning for us, then becoming mostly sunny with a high 82. It'll be partly cloudy tonight till low 63, then sunny and warmer tomorrow with a high 87. Tuesday night's low upper 60s, and the outlook for Wednesday, sunny, breezy, much warmer with a high 92. I'm Staff Meteorologist Dan Holliday from the TriArc Weather Center.

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1: Officials of the Arkansas State Broadband Office said a recent agreement with Amazon will increase broadband access statewide. Officials said the Broadband Equity Access and Deployment Program grant agreement with Amazon Leo makes Arkansas the first state in the nation to execute such an agreement with Amazon. With this agreement, Amazon's low Earth orbit satellite technology will bring high-speed internet service to some of the natural state's most difficult-to-reach homes and businesses. Well, the United States came away with a decisive victory in their World Cup opener against Paraguay on Friday. The Americans, who entered the tournament ranked 17th in the world, beat their first opponent in the tournament 4-1. The U.S. took an early lead in the 7th minute with an own goal credited to a Paraguay midfielder. The American team followed that up with two more goals, both by Forlarian Balogun, and went into halftime with a score at 3-0. U.S. midfielder Gio Reyna scored the team's fourth goal in the last few seconds of the game. I'm Rick Walker in the First Community Bank Tri-Arc 24-Hour News Center, where community comes first. 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
3: From the Tri-Arc Weather Center, here is a look at your forecast. A quiet start to the morning for us, then becoming mostly sunny with a high 82. It'll be partly cloudy tonight, low 63. Then sunny and warmer tomorrow with a high 87. Tuesday night's low upper 60s. And the outlook for Wednesday, sunny, breezy, much warmer with a high 92. I'm staff meteorologist Dan Holliday from the Tri-Arc Weather Center.

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Do you love history? 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That's Thursday, 2 p.m. Also Thursday at 3 p.m. at Pleasure Park in Jacksonville, Popsicles in the Park is back. 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The event is free. It's open to all. It's happening at Julius Breckling Riverfront Park in North Little Rock. That's Thursday, 6 p.m. If you need more details, head to the website, triarcradio.com. 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

0: Good morning, rise and shine. Guess what? It is summertime. I don't know if you knew that or not. Yeah, you're feeling the temperatures, and you're also going, okay, we've got like the 4th of July coming up, and I might have some folks over for a party. I mean, it's on a Saturday this year, so why not celebrate in style? Well, we want to help you do that. Head on over to Daisy Day Florist in Greenbrier. They've got all kinds of supplies for your 4th of July party, for any party. All right, for any occasion, Daisy Day is ready to help you put on the best show ever. And that includes some great gift items. They've got great items for your cabin, for your lake house, for your cabana in the backyard, whatever the case may be. They've got tons of decorating ideas. And, of course, they always have beautiful, fresh flowers ready to send to somebody or to take to somebody or maybe just to, you know, you need a little pick-me-up yourself, and you can do that too, all right? Daisy Day Florist, the ladies are always ready to set you up with the very, very best. They've always got, you know, ideas, and, you know, you can bring them colors. And, of course, it is, you know, time for weddings this time of year, too. If you haven't got your flowers yet, maybe you just planned a last-minute wedding and decided, you know, what am I going to do for flowers? Well, Daisy Day can help you out there as well, all right? Daisy Day Florist on Highway 65 in Greenbrier, always ready to get you set up with the very best in floral arrangements and gifts and all kinds of things. And don't forget that they can also send something to your grandma in Poughkeepsie or wherever they may be. If you got somebody celebrating a birthday and you can't get there, send flowers. It's a wonderful, wonderful gift, all right? Daisy Day Florist on Highway 65 in Greenbrier. Go by and see Rita and the crew and Christy and the crew all there at Daisy Day Florist in Greenbrier on Highway 65 and celebrate in style with Daisy Day, where Daisy Day makes every day a special day at Daisy Day Florist in Greenbrier. Tell them you heard about it right here on My Country, Y107, and that Jay sent you. That's right, JR sent you to the good stuff. 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
3: 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While protesting harsh treatment and oppressive taxation, many colonists still hoped for a peaceful reconciliation. In January of 1776, Thomas Paine circulated his famous pamphlet, Common Sense, in which he challenged his fellow colonists to take a stand. That spring, North Carolina became the first colony to send delegates to Congress seeking a declaration of independence. In June, Richard Henry Lee formally introduced the resolution, and a month later, the declaration was unanimously approved. As we celebrate America's 250th birthday, we remember the men who signed the Declaration of Independence and became founders of our American Republic.
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8: From the TriArc Weather Center, here is a look at your forecast. A quiet start to the morning for us, then becoming mostly sunny with a high 82. It'll be partly cloudy tonight, till low 63. Then sunny and warmer tomorrow with a high 87. Tuesday night's low upper 60s. And the outlook for Wednesday, sunny, breezy, much warmer with a high 92. I'm staff meteorologist Dan Holliday from the TriArc.

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5: From the TriArc Weather Center, here is a look at your forecast. A quiet start to the morning for us, then becoming mostly sunny with a high 82. It'll be partly cloudy tonight, till low 63, then sunny and warmer tomorrow with a high 87. Tuesday night's low upper 60s, and the outlook for Wednesday, sunny, breezy, much warmer with a high 92. I'm Stephanie, the urologist, and Holiday from the TriArc Weather

107 playing today's best country, getting you up and getting you rolling on another pretty decent day, a lot like yesterday weather-wise, and it'll start to warm up for the rest of the week. Details on that coming up right here on My Country Y107. Good morning.

0: Hello, it's Christina the Culture Queen, bringing you everything you need to know to be in the know and be entertained. Culture, cuisine, entertainment, I'm Christina Munoz-Madsen and I've got you covered. In the Heights is playing at Actors Theater of Little Rock in the vibrant New York City neighborhood of Washington Heights. Bodega owner Usnavi and his friends dream, hope, and work for a bright future. In the Heights tells the universal story of a vibrant community, a place where the coffee from the corner bodega is light and sweet. The windows are always open and the breeze carries the rhythm of three generations of music. It's a community on the brink of change, full of hopes, dreams, and pressures, where the biggest struggles can be deciding which traditions you take with you and which ones you leave behind. Go to actorstheaterlr.org for your tickets. At Murray's Dinner Playhouse in Little Rock, Tuna Does Vegas. When a conservative radio host announces that he and his wife will renew their vows in Sin City, all the residents of Tuna come along for the ride. The eclectic band of citizens that make up this town are portrayed by only two actors, making this send-up on life in rural America even more delightful as they depict all the inhabitants of Tuna, Elvis impersonators, and more. Go to murraysdp.com for tickets. William Shakespeare's Taming of the Shrew is continuing at the Weekend Theater in Little Rock. Lucentio loves Bianca but cannot court her until her shrewish older sister Katharina has married. So Lucentio recruits the eccentric Petruchio to marry the reluctant Katharina and turn her into a good wife. Thus begins a battle of wits and wills, the likes of which none have seen before. Tickets at weekendtheater.org. If you have entertainment options you'd like for us to share about, send me an email at christinatheculturequeen@gmail.com. I'm Christina the Culture Queen, bringing you everything you need to know to be in the know and be entertained.
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2: Today's best country is right here, my country, Y107 with JR. And speaking of the best, they're taking care of me and our community the best is Conway Regional. That's right. You know, a little over 6 years ago, I had heart surgery, and that was really my first in-depth experience with Conway Regional, but there were so many other things that working with Conway Regional, I was able to get to know them well and get to experience that high-quality, compassionate health care that they provide at Conway Regional. And Conway Regional continues to deliver that today right here in our community. And so I want to remind you that Conway

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1: 250 years ago, a small group of men changed the course of American history. One of those men was Samuel Adams, the firebrand from Boston, who spent many years of his life fighting for American independence from British rule. A cousin of John Adams, Samuel Adams failed at both law and business, but he did more than anyone else to ignite the flames of the American Revolution. He organized the Boston Tea Party, led the opposition to the Stamp Act, and launched the Committees of Correspondence. Though he eventually served as governor of Massachusetts, the high point in his life was affixing his signature to the document that marked the culmination of his life's work. And on Independence Day 2026, we remember Samuel Adams of Boston, who signed the Declaration of Independence and became a founder of our American Republic.
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2: From the Triarc Weather Center, here is a look at your forecast. A quiet start to the morning for us, then becoming mostly sunny with a high 82. It'll be partly cloudy tonight, low 63. Then sunny and warmer tomorrow with a high 87. Tuesday night's low upper 60s. And the outlook for Wednesday, sunny, breezy, much warmer with a high 92. I'm staff meteorologist Dan Holliday from the Triarc.

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1: Conway's own Ava Weeks is the new Miss Arkansas. Running as Miss Southwest Arkansas, she won Saturday night's Miss Arkansas pageant, defeating 50 other contestants at the Robinson Center in Little Rock. The final two contestants were Weeks and Miss Dogwood, Lillian Nunley, who received first runner-up. 2025 Miss Arkansas Kennedy Holland of Greenwood presented Weeks with the title during the competition's finale. Weeks, the former Miss Ouachita Baptist University 2025, ran on a vehicle safety platform and is encouraging Arkansans to sign a pledge that state drivers will buckle up before driving. Among Weeks' honors for the upcoming year include a scholarship to further her education, often valued at thousands of dollars, the opportunity to represent the state in the Miss America pageant, a chance to promote her chosen platform and charitable causes throughout her reign, and a host of other sponsorships, endorsements, and public speaking opportunities. Again, congratulations to Conway's Ava Weeks, the new Miss Arkansas. I'm Rick Walker in the First Community Bank Triarch 24-Hour News Center, where community comes first. 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
6: From the Triarch Weather Center, here is a look at your forecast. A quiet start to the morning for us, then becoming mostly sunny with a high 82. It'll be partly cloudy tonight, till low 63, then sunny and warmer tomorrow with a high 87. Tuesday night's low upper 60s, and the outlook for Wednesday, sunny, breezy, much warmer with a high 92. I'm Staff Meteorologist Dan Holliday from the Triarch Weather Center.

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0: And of course, one of the great features that you're always going to find over at HOCO Turf is in the fun department when it comes to those Hammerhead go-karts.
1: Yep, that's right. We do work on those as well. Hammerhead's a company owned by Polaris Industries. They're held to a little bit of a higher standard than some of those super cheap ones you get on places like Amazon. A lot of fun. We have them from, you know, small ones that fit little ones from 3 to 5, and then we have go all the way up to the big ones. Grown folks like you and I can ride in and just really enjoy ourselves.
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0: Absolutely. Go by and see April. What's the telephone number?
1: 501-868-4626.
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4: 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In January of 1776, Thomas Paine circulated his famous pamphlet, Common Sense, in which he challenged his fellow colonists to take a stand. That spring, North Carolina became the first colony to send delegates to Congress seeking a declaration of independence. In June, Richard Henry Lee formally introduced the resolution, and a month later, the declaration was unanimously approved. 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

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Calling all youth ages 5 to 19, you're invited to join in for a fun-filled morning of hands-on horticulture activities at the White County Extension Office in Searcy. Now, the activity is Friday, June 26th from 9 a.m. till noon, where you'll enjoy plant propagation, cut flowers and bouquet building, games and snacks, and hands-on learning. It is free, but pre-registration is required by Friday, June 19th. 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Participants will learn the basics of kayaking on shore and have the opportunity to strengthen their skills in the water. Registration is free, but is required. 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And Millwood Station in the city of Maumelle invite you to the third Friday Farmers Market. 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

0: 250 years ago, a small group of men changed the course of American history. One of those men was George Ross, a lawyer and political leader from Pennsylvania. Well-educated and active in state affairs, Ross represented Pennsylvania at the First Continental Congress. At first, he remained loyal to Britain and argued against breaking with the mother country. But within a year, Ross changed his position and returned to the Second Continental Congress as a supporter of independence. He later became a judge in Pennsylvania, where he presided over one of the most important cases involving states' rights and the powers of the new federal government. On Independence Day 2026, we remember George Ross of Pennsylvania, signer of the Declaration of Independence and a founder of our American Republic.
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3: From the Triarch Weather Center, here is a look at your forecast. A quiet start to the morning for us, then becoming mostly sunny with a high 82. It'll be partly cloudy tonight, low 63, then sunny and warmer tomorrow with a high 87. Tuesday night's low upper 60s, and the outlook for Wednesday, sunny, breezy, much warmer with a high 92. I'm staff meteorologist Dan Holliday from the Triarch Weather Center.

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7: From the TriArc Weather Center, here is a look at your forecast. A quiet start to the morning for us, then becoming mostly sunny with a high 82. It'll be partly cloudy tonight, a low 63. Then sunny and warmer tomorrow with a high 87. Tuesday night's low upper 60s. And the outlook for Wednesday, sunny, breezy, much warmer with a high 92. I'm Stephanie, the urologist, and holiday.

0: Today's best country, my country, Y107 with JR, and you're not going to change my mind about that. Nope, we are cranking it up here Monday morning in the country on my country, Y107 with Riley Green.
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0: Hello, it's Christina the Culture Queen, bringing you everything you need to know to be in the know and be entertained. Culture, cuisine, entertainment, I'm Christina Munoz-Madsen and I've got you covered. In the Heights is playing at Actors Theater of Little Rock in the vibrant New York City neighborhood of Washington Heights. Bodega owner Usnavi and his friends dream, hope, and work for a bright future. In the Heights tells the universal story of a vibrant community, a place where the coffee from the corner bodega is light and sweet. The windows are always open and the breeze carries the rhythm of three generations of music. It's a community on the brink of change, full of hopes, dreams, and pressures, where the biggest struggles can be deciding which traditions you take with you and which ones you leave behind. 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At Murray's Dinner Playhouse in Little Rock, Tuna Does Vegas. When a conservative radio host announces that he and his wife will renew their vows in Sin City, all the residents of Tuna come along for the ride. The eclectic band of citizens that make up this town are portrayed by only two actors, making this send-up on life in rural America even more delightful as they depict all the inhabitants of Tuna, Elvis impersonators, and more. Go to murraysdp.com for tickets. William Shakespeare's Taming of the Shrew is continuing at the Weekend Theater in Little Rock. Lucentio loves Bianca but cannot court her until her shrewish older sister Katharina has married. So Lucentio recruits the eccentric Petruchio to marry the reluctant Katharina and turn her into a good wife. Thus begins a battle of wits and wills, the likes of which none have seen before. Tickets at weekendtheater.org. If you have entertainment options you'd like for us to share about, send me an email at christinatheculturequeen@gmail.com. I'm Christina the Culture Queen, bringing you everything you need to know to be in the know and be entertained.
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2: 250 years ago, a small group of men changed the course of American history. One of those men was a successful Boston businessman named John Hancock. Known for his generous support of the cause of liberty, it was said that when Hancock first entered public office, the city of Boston gained his personal fortune. Even his boat was named Liberty. Eloquent and charming, Hancock became a popular political leader and was elected president of the Continental Congress that met in Philadelphia during the summer of 1776. He became the first man to sign the Declaration of Independence, writing his name with a bold stroke that remains the most famous signature in American history. On Independence Day 2026, we remember John Hancock of Massachusetts, signer of the Declaration of Independence and a founder of our American Republic.
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Country, and we know it, she knows it, and we all know it. 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
5: From the TriArc Weather Center, here is a look at your forecast. A quiet start to the morning for us, then becoming mostly sunny with a high 82. It'll be partly cloudy tonight, low 63. Then sunny and warmer tomorrow with a high 87. Tuesday night's low upper 60s. And the outlook for Wednesday, sunny, breezy, much warmer with a high 92. I'm staff meteorologist Dan Holliday from the TriArc.

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1: 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April Dawn Whitehurst, wanted by the White County Sheriff's Office on charges of first-degree domestic battery and possession of a firearm by certain persons. Authorities say she should be considered armed and dangerous, according to Jeremy Hammonds, Deputy U.S. Marshal for the Eastern Arkansas Fugitive Task Force. White County deputies responded to a residence on May 24th after reports of a shooting. Through the investigation, Hammond said Whitehurst and her brother were involved in a physical altercation in the front yard of the home. The White County Sheriff's Office has requested the assistance of the Eastern Arkansas Fugitive Task Force in locating and apprehending her. Well, members of Congress, federal officials, and Kevin Costner gathered in Hot Springs National Park Friday to discuss legislation aimed at extending and reforming a major funding source for America's public lands. The House Committee on Natural Resources held a field hearing at the Arlington Resort Hotel and Spa on the proposed Great American Outdoors Act 250. That's a bipartisan bill that would reauthorize the America's Legacy Restoration Fund. I'm Rick Walker in the First Community Bank Triarch 24-Hour News Center, where community comes first. 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
2: 250 years ago, a small group of men changed the course of American history. One of those men was Samuel Adams, the firebrand from Boston, who spent many years of his life fighting for American independence from British rule. A cousin of John Adams, Samuel Adams failed at both law and business, but he did more than anyone else to ignite the flames of the American Revolution. He organized the Boston Tea Party, led the opposition to the Stamp Act, and launched the committees of correspondence. Though he eventually served as governor of Massachusetts, the high point in his life was affixing his signature to the document that marked the culmination of his life's work. And on Independence Day 2026, we remember Samuel Adams of Boston, who signed the Declaration of Independence and became a founder of our American Republic.
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5: From the Triarch Weather Center, here is a look at your forecast. A quiet start to the morning for us, then becoming mostly sunny with a high 82. It'll be partly cloudy tonight, till low 63. Then sunny and warmer tomorrow with a high 87. Tuesday night's low upper 60s. And the outlook for Wednesday, sunny, breezy, much warmer with a high 92. I'm staff meteorologist Dan Holliday from the Triarch Weather Center.
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Available while supplies last is for ages 18 and older at the Cabot Library on Tuesday, June 16th at 4 p.m. The Chronic Pain Support Group with American Chronic Pain Association meets on Tuesday, 7 p.m. at the Faulkner County Library. 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And Tommy Terrific's Magic Show is happening Wednesday, June 17th at the Nixon Library in Jacksonville. It's going to start at 4 p.m. The Magic Show will feature a huge magic trunk filled with dinosaur fossils and tools for dinosaur exploration. 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

0: today's Best Country, My Country Y107, as we carry on into the day. Have yourself a fabulous day. Looks like weather-wise, it's going to be pretty nice today, and even probably tomorrow, humidity is going to stay low. Now, it starts to creep back up, and it's going to be kind of steamy Wednesday, Thursday, possibly even into Friday before we see a little bit of a break going into the weekend, but don't forget, it is June. We expect heat, humidity, and all of that good stuff. All right? So, anyway, join us back here tomorrow morning. We'll start the morning off again from downtown Conway at 6 a.m. Hope you will join me then. Kenny's up next at 2 o'clock, and I will see you tomorrow. Until then, come get me, Haley. Daddy is through.
1: I'm coming, Daddy. I'll be there as fast as I can. I love you.
2: 250 years ago, a small group of men changed the course of American history. One of those men was a doctor from Philadelphia, Benjamin Rush. One of the leading medical men of his day, Rush promoted humane treatment for the mentally ill and founded America's first free clinic. His concern for the oppressed drew him into the struggle for independence, and he was elected to the Continental Congress. A highly educated and enlightened man, Rush devoted his life to the public good as a doctor, writer, and statesman. In 1797, President John Adams appointed him treasurer of the U.S. Mint, a position he held until his death. On Independence Day 2026, America's 250th birthday, we remember Benjamin Rush of Pennsylvania, signer of the Declaration of Independence, and founder of our American Republic.
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7: From the TriArc Weather Center, here is a look at your forecast. A quiet start to the morning for us, then becoming mostly sunny with a high 82. It'll be partly cloudy tonight, low 63. Then sunny and warmer tomorrow with a high 87. Tuesday night's low upper 60s. And the outlook for Wednesday, sunny, breezy, much warmer with a high 92. I'm staff meteorologist Dan Holliday from the TriArc.

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3: 250 years ago, a small group of men changed the course of American history. One of those men was Francis Hopkinson, a talented lawyer from New Jersey. A friend of both Thomas Jefferson and Benjamin Franklin, the energetic, fast-talking Hopkinson was also an artist, writer, and composer whose anti-British poems, songs, and cartoons helped build support for the Patriot cause. Hopkinson is also credited with helping design the first American flag, the Stars and Stripes sewn by Betsy Ross. Elected to the Continental Congress, he later served as chairman of the Navy Board, judge of the Admiralty, and a federal judge for Pennsylvania. On Independence Day 2026, we remember Francis Hopkinson of New Jersey, signer of the Declaration of Independence and a founder of our American Republic.
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5: From the TriArc Weather Center, here is a look at your forecast. A quiet start to the morning for us, then becoming mostly sunny with a high 82. It'll be partly cloudy tonight till low 63, then sunny and warmer tomorrow with a high 87. Tuesday night's low upper 60s, and the outlook for Wednesday, sunny, breezy, much warmer with a high 92. I'm staff meteorologist Dan Holliday.

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Hello, it's Christina the Culture Queen, bringing you everything you need to know to be in the know and be entertained. Culture, cuisine, entertainment, I'm Christina Munoz-Madsen, and I've got you covered. In the Heights is playing at Actors Theater of Little Rock in the vibrant New York City neighborhood of Washington Heights. Bodega owner Usnavi and his friends dream, hope, and work for a bright future. In the Heights tells the universal story of a vibrant community, a place where the coffee from the corner bodega is light and sweet. The windows are always open and the breeze carries the rhythm of three generations.

0: 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At Murray's Dinner Playhouse in Little Rock, Tuna Does Vegas. When a conservative radio host announces that he and his wife will renew their vows in Sin City, all the residents of Tuna come along for the ride. The eclectic band of citizens that make up this town are portrayed by only two actors, making this send-up on life in rural America even more delightful as they depict all the inhabitants of Tuna, Elvis impersonators, and more. Go to murraysdp.com for tickets. William Shakespeare's Taming of the Shrew is continuing at the Weekend Theater in Little Rock. Lucentio loves Bianca but cannot court her until her shrewish older sister Katharina has married. So Lucentio recruits the eccentric Petruchio to marry the reluctant Katharina and turn her into a good wife. Thus begins a battle of wits and wills, the likes of which none have seen before. Tickets at weekendtheater.org. If you have entertainment options you'd like for us to share about, send me an email at christinatheculturequeen@gmail.com. I'm Christina the Culture Queen, bringing you everything you need to know to be in the know and be entertained.
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4: From the Triarch Weather Center, here is a look at your forecast. A quiet start to the morning for us, then becoming mostly sunny with a high 82. It'll be partly cloudy tonight till low 63, then sunny and warmer tomorrow with a high 87. Tuesday night's low upper 60s, and the outlook for Wednesday, sunny, breezy, much warmer with a high 92. I'm Staff Meteorologist Ann Holliday from the Triarch

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1: Conway's own Ava Weeks is the new Miss Arkansas. Running as Miss Southwest Arkansas, she won Saturday night's Miss Arkansas pageant, defeating 50 other contestants at the Robinson Center in Little Rock. The final two contestants were Weeks and Miss Dogwood, Lillian Nunley, who received first runner-up. 2025 Miss Arkansas Kennedy Holland of Greenwood presented Weeks with the title during the competition's finale. Weeks, the former Miss Ouachita Baptist University 2025, ran on a vehicle safety platform and is encouraging Arkansans to sign a pledge that state drivers will buckle up before driving. Among Weeks' honors for the upcoming year include a scholarship to further her education, often valued at thousands of dollars, the opportunity to represent the state in the Miss America pageant, a chance to promote her chosen platform and charitable causes throughout her reign, and a host of other sponsorships, endorsements, and public speaking opportunities. Again, congratulations to Conway's Ava Weeks, the new Miss Arkansas. I'm Rick Walker in the First Community Bank Tri-Arc 24-Hour News Center, where community comes first. 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
4: From the Tri-Arc Weather Center, here is a look at your forecast. A quiet start to the morning for us, then becoming mostly sunny with a high 82. It'll be partly cloudy tonight, till low 63. Then sunny and warmer tomorrow with a high 87. Tuesday night's low upper 60s. And the outlook for Wednesday, sunny, breezy, much warmer with a high 92. I'm staff meteorologist Dan Holliday from the Tri-Arc Weather Center.
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1: Years ago, a small group of men changed the course of American history. 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While protesting harsh treatment and oppressive taxation, many colonists still hoped for a peaceful reconciliation. In January of 1776, Thomas Paine circulated his famous pamphlet, Common Sense, in which he challenged his fellow colonists to take a stand. That spring, North Carolina became the first colony to send delegates to Congress seeking a declaration of independence. 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
3: From the TriArc Weather Center, here is a look at your forecast. A quiet start to the morning for us, then becoming mostly sunny with a high 82. It'll be partly cloudy tonight, low 63. Then sunny and warmer tomorrow with a high 87. Tuesday night's low upper 60s. And the outlook for Wednesday, sunny, breezy, much warmer with a high 92. I'm staff meteorologist Dan Holliday from the TriArc.

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Every seat helps a family on their journey toward healing and stability. That's Monday, June 15th, 6 to 8 p.m. Main Street Cersei and First Security Bank are once again partnering to bring free summer movies to the Rialto Theater. It's a great opportunity for families to enjoy a fun afternoon downtown and experience one of Cersei's favorite summer traditions. That's Tuesday, June 16th, Zootopia 2 at 10 a.m. in downtown Cersei. And United Way of Wake County holding a caregiver forum on mental health. The event is free. It's open to the public and lunch will be provided. That's Tuesday, June 16th, 10 a.m. to 2 p.m. at Wake County 4-H in Cersei. 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
1: 250 years ago, a small group of men changed the course of American history. One of those men was a successful Boston businessman named John Hancock. Known for his generous support of the cause of liberty, it was said that when Hancock first entered public office, the city of Boston gained his personal fortune. Even his boat was named Liberty. Eloquent and charming, Hancock became a popular political leader and was elected president of the Continental Congress that met in Philadelphia during the summer of 1776. He became the first man to sign the Declaration of Independence, writing his name with a bold stroke that remains the most famous signature in American history. On Independence Day 2026, we remember John Hancock of Massachusetts, signer of the Declaration of Independence and a founder of our American Republic.
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7: Tri-Arc Weather Center. Here's a look at your forecast. We'll be clearing out as we go through the day. High pressure moving in, about 84 the afternoon high. Should be pretty comfortable with some sunshine. Low 60s and a few clouds for the overnight hours. We'll start warming up a little bit on Tuesday.

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1: 250 years ago, a small group of men changed the course of American history. One of those men was a doctor from Philadelphia, Benjamin Rush. One of the leading medical men of his day, Rush promoted humane treatment for the mentally ill and founded America's first free clinic. His concern for the oppressed drew him into the struggle for independence, and he was elected to the Continental Congress. A highly educated and enlightened man, Rush devoted his life to the public good as a doctor, writer, and statesman. In 1797, President John Adams appointed him treasurer of the U.S. Mint, a position he held until his death. On Independence Day 2026, America's 250th birthday, we remember Benjamin Rush of Pennsylvania, signer of the Declaration of Independence, and founder of our American Republic.
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3: Tri-Arc Weather Center, here's a look at your forecast. We'll be clearing out as we go through the day. High pressure moving in, about 84 the afternoon high. Should be pretty comfortable with some sunshine. Low 60s and a few clouds for the overnight hours. We'll start warming up a little bit on Tuesday. Sunny, and we get to the mid-80s, back up to 90 and sunny Wednesday.

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1: By now, you've probably heard the big news. The U.S. and Iran reached an initial agreement early on Monday that would extend their shaky ceasefire and lead to the reopening of the Strait of Hormuz. The challenges immediately loomed, including Israel insisting it would hold on to land seized in Lebanon as it battles Hezbollah. Details of the deal, which would potentially allow desperately needed oil to flow again, still to be announced. Well, Saturday, the Stuttgart Police Department arrested one teen, took three others to the hospital for gunshot wounds following a shooting at the aquatic center. Police went there just before 5 o'clock on Saturday after receiving reports of gunfire. At the scene, officers found one teen suffering from a gunshot wound to the chest. That teen and two other victims taken to a local hospital for treatment. And congratulations to UCA pitcher Hunter Alexander. He's been named an All-American second team for 2026. Again, congratulations to pitcher Hunter Alexander of the UCA baseball team. I'm Rick Walker in the First Community Bank Triarch 24-Hour News Center, where community comes first. 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
2: From the Triarch Weather Center, here's a look at your forecast. We'll be clearing out as we go through the day. High pressure moving in, about 84 the afternoon high. Should be pretty comfortable with some sunshine. Low 60s and a few clouds for the overnight hours. We'll start warming up a little bit on Tuesday. Sunny, and we get to the mid-80s, back up to 90 and sunny Wednesday. This is staff meteorologist.

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Do you love history? 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That's Thursday, 2 p.m. Also Thursday at 3 p.m. at Pleasure Park in Jacksonville, Popsicles in the Park is back. 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It's happening at Julius Breckling Riverfront Park in North Little Rock. 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
1: 250 years ago, a small group of men changed the course of American history. One of those men was Samuel Adams, the firebrand from Boston, who spent many years of his life fighting for American independence from British rule. A cousin of John Adams, Samuel Adams failed at both law and business, but he did more than anyone else to ignite the flames of the American Revolution. He organized the Boston Tea Party, led the opposition to the Stamp Act, and launched the committees of correspondence. Though he eventually served as governor of Massachusetts, the high point in his life was affixing his signature to the document that marked the culmination of his life's work. And on Independence Day 2026, we remember Samuel Adams of Boston, who signed the Declaration of Independence and became a founder of our American Republic.
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5: From the Tri-Arc Weather Center, here's a look at your forecast. We'll be clearing out as we go through the day. High pressure moving in, about 84 the afternoon high. Should be pretty comfortable with some sunshine. Low 60s and a few clouds for the overnight hours. We'll start warming up a little bit on Tuesday. Sunny, and we get to the mid-80s, back up to 90 and sunny Wednesday. This is staff.

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2: 250 years ago, a small group of men changed the course of American history. One of them was a lawyer and planter from South Carolina, Arthur Middleton. At 34, he was the oldest and wealthiest member of the South Carolina delegation. Cultured and socially prominent, Middleton loved Latin and Greek, often immersing himself in the writings of the classical authors. For years, he'd played a leading role in South Carolina's government and was considered one of its most ardent patriots. Captured by the British during the siege of Charleston, he endured months in a British prison. He died soon after the war at just 45 years of age. On Independence Day 2026, as we celebrate America's 250th birthday, we remember Arthur Middleton of South Carolina, signer of the Declaration of Independence and founder of our American Republic.
3: 250 years of freedom, 250 years of America. Celebrate the spirit that still shines bright. Happy 250th America, the land we love, from Jackson's Meat Market.
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4: 250 years ago, a small group of men changed the course of American history. One of those men was Philip Livingston, a wealthy merchant from New York. Known for his charitable work, Livingston devoted much of his life to public service. He helped establish King's College, now Columbia University, as well as the New York Society Library and New York Hospital. In the Provincial Assembly, Livingston was considered a conservative. Though he opposed British policies and supported colonial self-government, he also condemned violent acts by some of the more radical patriots. Sent to the Continental Congress, though not present for the great debates of June and July 1776, he later signed the Declaration and supported the American cause. On Independence Day 2026, we remember Philip Livingston of New York, signer of the Declaration of Independence and founder of our American Republic.
5: Shadrack's Coffee says, "Happy birthday, America! 250 years of freedom for all." 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
6: Tri-Arc Weather Center, here's a look at your forecast. We'll be clearing out as we go through the day. High pressure moving in, about 84 the afternoon high. Should be pretty comfortable with some sunshine. Low 60s and a few clouds for the overnight hours. We'll start warming up a little bit on Tuesday. Sunny, and we get to the mid-80s, back up to 90 and sunny Wednesday.

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1: 250 years ago, a small group of men changed the course of American history. One of those men was a successful Boston businessman named John Hancock. Known for his generous support of the cause of liberty, it was said that when Hancock first entered public office, the city of Boston gained his personal fortune. Even his boat was named Liberty. Eloquent and charming, Hancock became a popular political leader and was elected president of the Continental Congress that met in Philadelphia during the summer of 1776. He became the first man to sign the Declaration of Independence, writing his name with a bold stroke that remains the most famous signature in American history. On Independence Day 2026, we remember John Hancock of Massachusetts, signer of the Declaration of Independence and a founder of our American Republic.
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1: Tri-Arc Weather Center, here's a look at your forecast. We'll be clearing out as we go through the day. High pressure moving in, about 84 the afternoon high. Should be pretty comfortable with some sunshine. Low 60s and a few

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3: Tri-Arc Weather Center, here's a look at your forecast. We'll be clearing out as we go through the day. High pressure moving in, about 84 the afternoon high. Should be pretty comfortable with some sunshine. Low 60s and a few clouds for the overnight hours. We'll start warming up a little bit on Tuesday.

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2: From the Tri-Arc Weather Center, here's a look at your forecast. We'll be clearing out as we go through the day. High pressure moving in, about 84 the afternoon high. Should be pretty comfortable with some sunshine. Low 60s and a few clouds for the overnight hours. We'll start warming up a little bit on Tuesday. Sunny, and we get to the mid-80s, back up to 90 and sunny Wednesday. This is Staff Meteorologist Steve Hamilton from the Tri-Arc Weather Center.

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1: 250 years ago, a small group of men changed the course of American history. One of those men was Samuel Adams, the firebrand from Boston, who spent many years of his life fighting for American independence from British rule. A cousin of John Adams, Samuel Adams failed at both law and business, but he did more than anyone else to ignite the flames of the American Revolution. He organized the Boston Tea Party, led the opposition to the Stamp Act, and launched the Committees of Correspondence. Though he eventually served as governor of Massachusetts, the high point in his life was affixing his signature to the document that marked the culmination of his life's work. And on Independence Day 2026, we remember Samuel Adams of Boston, who signed the Declaration of Independence and became a founder of our American Republic.
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4: 250 years ago, a small group of men changed the course of American history. Not everyone was ready to separate from England. While protesting harsh treatment and oppressive taxation, many colonists still hoped for a peaceful reconciliation. In January of 1776, Thomas Paine circulated his famous pamphlet, Common Sense, in which he challenged his fellow colonists to take a stand. That spring, North Carolina became the first colony to send delegates to Congress seeking a declaration of independence. In June, Richard Henry Lee formally introduced the resolution, and a month later, the declaration was unanimously approved. As we celebrate America's 250th birthday, we remember the men who signed the Declaration of Independence and became founders of our American Republic.
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6: Tri-Arc Weather Center, here's a look at your forecast. We'll be clearing out as we go through the day. High pressure moving in, about 80 for the afternoon high. Should be pretty comfortable with some sunshine. Low 60s and a few clouds for the overnight hours. We'll start warming up a little bit on

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1: 250 years ago, a small group of men changed the course of American history. One of those men was Francis Hopkinson, a talented lawyer from New Jersey. A friend of both Thomas Jefferson and Benjamin Franklin, the energetic, fast-talking Hopkinson was also an artist, writer, and composer whose anti-British poems, songs, and cartoons helped build support for the Patriot cause. Hopkinson

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1: TriArc Weather Center, here's a look at your forecast. We'll be clearing out as we go through the day. High pressure moving in, about 84 the afternoon high. Should be pretty comfortable with some sunshine. Low 60s and a few clouds for the overnight hours. We'll start warming up a little bit on Tuesday. Sunny, and we get to the mid-80s.

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1: By now, you've probably heard the big news. The U.S. and Iran reached an initial agreement early on Monday that would extend their shaky ceasefire and lead to the reopening of the Strait of Hormuz. Challenges immediately loomed, including Israel insisting it would hold on to land seized in Lebanon as it battles Hezbollah. Details of the deal, which would potentially allow desperately needed oil to flow again, still to be announced. Well, Saturday, the Stuttgart Police Department arrested one teen, took three others to the hospital for gunshot wounds following a shooting at the aquatic center. Police went there just before 5 o'clock on Saturday after receiving reports of gunfire. At the scene, officers found one teen suffering from a gunshot wound to the chest. That teen and two other victims taken to a local hospital for treatment. And congratulations to UCA pitcher Hunter Alexander. He's been named an All-American second team for 2026. Again, congratulations to pitcher Hunter Alexander of the UCA baseball team. I'm Rick Walker in the First Community Bank Tri-Arc 24-Hour News Center, where community comes first. 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
2: Tri-Arc Weather Center. Here's a look at your forecast. We'll be clearing out as we go through the day. High pressure moving in, about 84 the afternoon high. Should be pretty comfortable with some sunshine. Low 60s and a few clouds for the overnight hours. We'll start warming up a little bit on Tuesday. Sunny, and we get to the mid 80s, back up to 90 and sunny Wednesday. This is

Park Community Calendar. Bring your inner child out for an hour of dinosaur-themed crafts just for adults. There's going to be a variety of projects for you to enjoy, so choose your favorites. Available while supplies last is for ages 18 and older at the Cabot Library on Tuesday, June 16th at 4 p.m. The Chronic Pain Support Group with American Chronic Pain Association meets on Tuesday, 7 p.m. at the Faulkner County Library. If you struggle with chronic pain, this support group is for you. And Tommy Terrific's Magic Show is happening Wednesday, June 17th at the Nixon Library in Jacksonville. 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
1: 250 years ago, a small group of men changed the course of American history. One of those men was a successful Boston businessman named John Hancock. Known for his generous support of the cause of liberty, it was said that when Hancock first entered public office, the city of Boston gained his personal fortune. Even his boat was named Liberty. Eloquent and charming, Hancock became a popular political leader and was elected president of the Continental Congress that met in Philadelphia during the summer of 1776. He became the first man to sign the Declaration of Independence, writing his name with a bold stroke that remains the most famous signature in American history. On Independence Day 2026, we remember John Hancock of Massachusetts, signer of the Declaration of Independence and a founder of our American Republic.
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1: April joins us from Hoco Turf and Outdoor Equipment. In April, we've moved into May. I know we had your month where we celebrated you. Now it's time to celebrate May and getting into, service season, because some folks, because of the drier conditions, maybe haven't had to mow as much as what they anticipated. And so they really haven't gotten the equipment broken in. And now they're starting to get out there and to find some of the broken in needs to be repaired because it's broken, right?
2: That's right. We are in what we call the beginning of the season, and we are full swing. 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
2: 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They're an excellent product. 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
1: Absolutely. Hoco Turf, where do we find you and how do we find you?
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3: TriArc Weather Center, here's a look at your forecast. We'll be clearing out as we go through the day. High pressure moving in, about 84 the afternoon high. Should be pretty comfortable with some sunshine. Low 60s and a few clouds for the overnight hours. We'll start warming up a little bit on Tuesday. Sunny, and we get to the mid-80s, back up to 90 and sunny Wednesday. This is

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6: The Tri-Arc Weather Center. Here's a look at your forecast. We're expecting low 80s for the rest of today and not too humid. Sunshine

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1: 250 years ago, a small group of men changed the course of American history. One of those men was Francis Hopkinson, a talented lawyer from New Jersey. A friend of both Thomas Jefferson and Benjamin Franklin, the energetic, fast-talking Hopkinson was also an artist, writer, and composer whose anti-British poems, songs, and cartoons helped build support for the Patriot cause. Hopkinson is also credited with helping design the first American flag, the Stars and Stripes sewn by Betsy Ross. Elected to the Continental Congress, he later served as chairman of the Navy Board, judge of the Admiralty, and a federal judge for Pennsylvania. On Independence Day 2026, we remember Francis Hopkinson of New Jersey, signer of the Declaration of Independence, and a founder of our American Republic.
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1: 250 years ago, a small group of men changed the course of American history. One of those men was a young lawyer from North Carolina, William Hooper. A Harvard graduate, Hooper moved south to build a law practice. He became deputy attorney general of the colony and served on the royal governor's staff. Despite his aristocratic background, he sided with the Patriots and was sent to the Continental Congress, where he earned respect for his skill in debate. During the Revolution, his home was destroyed and his family narrowly escaped capture. Yet, after the war, Hooper urged lenient treatment for Americans who had fought on the British side. Returning to North Carolina, he never again held public office. On Independence Day 2026, we remember William Hooper of North Carolina, signer of the Declaration of Independence and founder of our American Republic.
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1: Conway's own Ava Weeks is the new Miss Arkansas. Running as Miss Southwest Arkansas, she won Saturday night's Miss Arkansas pageant, defeating 50 other contestants at the Robinson Center in Little Rock. The final two contestants were Weeks and Miss Dogwood, Lillian Nunley, who received first runner-up. 2025 Miss Arkansas Kennedy Holland of Greenwood presented Weeks with the title during the competition's finale. Weeks, the former Miss Ouachita Baptist University 2025, ran on a vehicle safety platform and is encouraging Arkansans to sign a pledge that state drivers will buckle up before driving. Among Weeks' honors for the upcoming year include a scholarship to further her education, often valued at thousands of dollars, the opportunity to represent the state in the Miss America pageant, a chance to promote her chosen platform and charitable causes throughout her reign, and a host of other sponsorships, endorsements, and public speaking opportunities. Again, congratulations to Conway's Ava Weeks, the new Miss Arkansas. I'm Rick Walker in the First Community Bank Triarch 24-Hour News Center, where community comes first. 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
3: Triarch Weather Center. Here's a look at your forecast. We're expecting low 80s for the rest of today and not too humid sunshine with high pressure overhead for now. Overnight, a few clouds and low 60s. We'll get a little bit of cloud cover in the morning on Tuesday, but sunshine is back in the afternoon. A few degrees warmer. We'll hit the upper 80s. Sunshine Wednesday. This is staff meteorologist Steve Hamilton from the Triarch Weather Center.

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1: 250 years ago, a small group of men changed the course of American history. 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While protesting harsh treatment and oppressive taxation, many colonists still hoped for a peaceful reconciliation. In January of 1776, Thomas Paine circulated his famous pamphlet, Common Sense, in which he challenged his fellow colonists to take a stand. That spring, North Carolina became the first colony to send delegates to Congress seeking a declaration of independence. In June, Richard Henry Lee formally introduced the resolution, and a month later, the declaration was unanimously approved. 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
3: TriArc Weather Center. Here's a look at your forecast. We're expecting low 80s for the rest of today and not too humid sunshine with high pressure overhead for now. Overnight, a few clouds and low 60s. We'll get a little bit of cloud cover in the morning on Tuesday, but sunshine is back.

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6: TriArc Weather Center. Here's a look at your forecast. We're expecting low 80s for the rest of today and not too humid sunshine with high pressure overhead for now. Overnight, a few clouds and low 60s. We'll get a little bit of cloud cover in the morning on Tuesday, but sunshine is back in the afternoon. A few degrees warmer. We'll hit the upper 80s. Sunshine Wednesday. This is staff meteorologist Steve Hamilton from the TriArc.

0: Stream My Country, Y107, Morgan Wallen with Don't We. Well, Steven Spielberg back in his UFO bag with a new film about first contact called Disclosure Day. Perhaps you saw it over the weekend. Early box office numbers are strong. And critics say it feels like a greatest hits reel of his classic alien vibes. Wonder, fear, and a lot of people staring at the sky with their mouths open. Review says it's less about jump scares and more about how humans freak out when the universe suddenly feels bigger. It's the kind of movie you walk out of and immediately start side-eyeing the night sky. Somewhere in rural Arkansas, somebody's already saying, "Told you they were real."
1: 250 years ago, a small group of men changed the course of American history. One of them was a lawyer and planter from South Carolina, Arthur Middleton. At 34, he was the oldest and wealthiest member of the South Carolina delegation. Cultured and socially prominent, Middleton loved Latin and Greek, often immersing himself in the writings of the classical authors. For years, he'd played a leading role in South Carolina's government and was considered one of its most ardent patriots. Captured by the British during the siege of Charleston, he endured months in a British prison. He died soon after the war at just 45 years of age. On Independence Day 2026, as we celebrate America's 250th birthday, we remember Arthur Middleton of South Carolina, signer of the Declaration of Independence and founder of our American Republic.
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2: The Tri-Arc Weather Center. Here's a look at your forecast. We're expecting low 80s for the rest of today and not too humid sunshine with high pressure overhead for now. Overnight, a few clouds and low 60s. We'll get a little bit of cloud cover in the morning on Tuesday.

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Bailey Zimmerman with Chevy Silverado. He used to drive one of those. I'm not really a truck guy, more of an SUV guy. Here's Luke Bryan, Love You, Miss You, Mean It on Y107.

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1: By now, you've probably heard the big news. The U.S. and Iran reached an initial agreement early on Monday that would extend their shaky ceasefire and lead to the reopening of the Strait of Hormuz. The challenges immediately loomed, including Israel insisting it would hold on to land seized in Lebanon as it battles Hezbollah. Details of the deal, which would potentially allow desperately needed oil to flow again, still to be announced. Well, Saturday, the Stuttgart Police Department arrested one teen, took three others to the hospital for gunshot wounds following a shooting at the aquatic center. Police went there just before 5 o'clock on Saturday after receiving reports of gunfire. At the scene, officers found one teen suffering from a gunshot wound to the chest. That teen and two other victims taken to a local hospital for treatment. And congratulations to UCA pitcher Hunter Alexander. He's been named an All-American second team for 2026. Again, congratulations to pitcher Hunter Alexander of the UCA baseball team. I'm Rick Walker in the First Community Bank Triarch 24-Hour News Center, where community comes first. 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
3: Triarch Weather Center. Here's a look at your forecast. We're expecting low 80s for the rest of today and not too humid sunshine with high pressure overhead for now. Overnight, a few clouds and low 60s. We'll get a little bit of cloud cover in the morning on Tuesday, but sunshine is back in the afternoon. A few degrees warmer. We'll hit the upper 80s. Sunshine Wednesday. 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

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Do you love history? 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That's Thursday, 2 p.m. Also Thursday at 3 p.m. at Pleasure Park in Jacksonville, Popsicles in the Park is back. You can beat the heat. 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And join in for a night of dancing with the Southwest Steppers Dance Workout Class. The event is free. It's open to all. It's happening at Julius Breckling Riverfront Park in North Little Rock. That's Thursday, 6 p.m. If you need more details, head to the website, triarcradio.com. 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I'm Jennifer Lipp with your TriArc Community Calendar on My Country Y107.

0: Today's Best Country, My Country, Y107. Jelly Roll, I'm not okay. I hope you're okay. I'm Kenny. Thanks for listening. A small town's city office mistyped a supply order and ended up with truckloads of hot dog buns. Literally pallets stacked outside the community center. Locals woke up to what looked like a carb-based tart installation with plastic wrap towers of bread baking in the sun. Officials are now scrambling to donate, freeze, or creatively use the surplus before it all goes stale. Somewhere, a budget spreadsheet is crying quietly. In Arkansas heat, those buns, well, they have about 12 minutes before they turn into croutons.
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1: Today's best country, my country, Y107, Jake Owen. With I was Jack, you were Diane. Do you love history? I am a diehard history buff. I watch the History Channel all the dang time. If you love history, join a park interpreter to learn more about the park's story while touring the 143-year-old Woolly Cabin at Woolly Hollow State Park. It happens Thursday at 2 p.m. Just meet at the cabin. It's free.
2: 250 years ago, a small group of men changed the course of American history. One of those men was Samuel Adams, the firebrand from Boston, who spent many years of his life fighting for American independence from British rule. A cousin of John Adams, Samuel Adams failed at both law and business, but he did more than anyone else to ignite the flames of the American Revolution. He organized the Boston Tea Party, led the opposition to the Stamp Act, and launched the Committees of Correspondence. Though he eventually served as governor of Massachusetts, the high point in his life was affixing his signature to the document that marked the culmination of his life's work. And on Independence Day 2026, we remember Samuel Adams of Boston, who signed the Declaration of Independence and became a founder of our American Republic.
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4: The Tri-Arc Weather Center. Here's a look at your forecast. We're expecting low 80s for the rest of today and not too humid sunshine with high pressure overhead for now. Overnight, a few clouds and low 60s. We'll get a little bit of cloud cover in the morning on Tuesday, but sunshine is back in the afternoon. A few degrees warmer. We'll hit the upper 80s. Sunshine Wednesday.

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1: Everybody has it on at work. 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

0: Best country, my country, Y107, George Burge with cowboy songs. I'm Kenny telling you something you did not know. New car smell is a mix of over 200 chemicals. These include the sickly sweet toxic hydrocarbons, benzene, and toluene. I've never heard of toluene, but I gotta tell you, love me a new car smell.
1: 250 years ago, a small group of men changed the course of American history. Not everyone was ready to separate from England. While protesting harsh treatment and oppressive taxation, many colonists still hoped for a peaceful reconciliation. In January of 1776, Thomas Paine circulated his famous pamphlet, Common Sense, in which he challenged his fellow colonists to take a stand. That spring, North Carolina became the first colony to send delegates to Congress seeking a declaration of independence. In June, Richard Henry Lee formally introduced the resolution, and a month later, the declaration was unanimously approved. As we celebrate America's 250th birthday, we remember the men who signed the Declaration of Independence and became founders of our American Republic.
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4: 250 years ago, a small group of men changed the course of American history. One of them was a lawyer and planter from South Carolina, Arthur Middleton. At 34, he was the oldest and wealthiest member of the South Carolina delegation. Cultured and socially prominent, Middleton loved Latin and Greek, often immersing himself in the writings of the classical authors. For years, he'd played a leading role in South Carolina's government and was considered one of its most ardent patriots. Captured by the British during the siege of Charleston, he endured months in a British prison. He died soon after the war at just 45 years of age. On Independence Day 2026, as we celebrate America's 250th birthday, we remember Arthur Middleton of South Carolina, signer of the Declaration of Independence and founder of our American Republic.
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6: From the Tri-Arc Weather Center, here's a look at your forecast. We're expecting low 80s for the rest of today and not too humid sunshine with high pressure overhead for now. Overnight, a few clouds and low 60s. We'll get a little bit of cloud cover in the morning on Tuesday, but sunshine is back in the afternoon. A few degrees warmer, we'll hit the upper 80s. Sunshine Wednesday. 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

0: 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Riley Green would change my mind. You want to know what's going on in pop culture? Well, we've got you covered with Christina, the culture queen, presented by the Patio Cafe each hour in the morning with JR. She comes back in the 5 p.m. hour with me Monday through Friday on Y107.
1: We are joined by my good friend, Miss April, over at Hoco Turf and located there on Ferndale Cutoff Road. 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Really, I mean, I was impressed by not only the quality, but the options and different things that you've got available.
2: Absolutely. So we sell Hammerhead go-karts here. Hammerhead is a company based out of Texas that is actually owned by Polaris. We've got tiny ones for the little bitty guys, about 3 and up. And then we've got big ones, which we actually fit in, and they're a lot of fun. Every once in a while, the guys get bored, and they'll take them out and race them and have a good time, just kind of as a feel-good moment when they need a break.
1: Absolutely. So, you know, if people are, you know, already starting to think about, what am I going to do with the kids this summer? Then checking out these Hammerhead go-karts would be a fun thing. And if you're thinking, well, you know, I'd like to have a little fun with them too, it's great because it could be a family affair. Of course, at Hoco Turf this time of year, it's all talk about mowing and about, you know, working the property. And, you know, it's kind of gotten away from them in the winter months and things like that. So when you talk about all the different things that you've got available, I mean, everything from Husqvarna chainsaws to you got the Yanmar tractors, the big mowers. I mean, you've got it all, right?
2: We do. We're also a Red Max dealer, which makes us a little bit unique because not a lot of people have Red Max. Red Max is a very, very good product. They've got a full line of pruners and trimmers and leaf blowers. They currently have the biggest leaf blower on the market, and it is an absolute beast.
1: Well, what we need to do is we need to stop by and see you. So, Hoco Turf, that's located right on Highway 10, just, what, 2 miles past the Chenal Light, right?
2: That's exactly right. Right there on the left across from the West Pulaski Fire Department.
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0: Today's Best Country, My Country, Y107 with Thomas Rhett to slow down summer. His summer just picked up. He just kicked off his Soundtrack to Life tour. Emily Ann Roberts will open all shows with a rotating lineup of special guests that include Ernest, Connor Smith, Cassius Culpepper, and Zach John King.
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4: Tri-Arc Weather Center. Here's a look at your forecast. We're expecting low 80s for the rest of today and not too humid sunshine with high pressure overhead for now. Overnight, a few clouds and low 60s. We'll get a little bit of cloud cover in the morning on Tuesday, but sunshine is back in the afternoon. A few degrees warmer. We'll hit the upper 80s. Sunshine Wednesday. This is staff meteorologist Steve Hamilton from the Tri-Arc

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4: Triarch Weather Center, here's a look at your forecast. We're expecting low 80s for the rest of today and not too humid sunshine with high pressure overhead for now. Overnight, a few clouds and low 60s. We'll get a little bit of cloud cover in the morning on Tuesday, but sunshine is back in the afternoon. A few degrees warmer, we'll hit the upper 80s. Sunshine Wednesday. This is Staff Meteorologist Steve Hamilton from the Triarch Weather Center.

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Calling all youth ages 5 to 19, you're invited to join in for a fun-filled morning of hands-on horticulture activities at the White County Extension Office in Searcy. Now, the activity is Friday, June 26th from 9 a.m. till noon, where you'll enjoy plant propagation, cut flowers and bouquet building, games and snacks, and hands-on learning. 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

0: Today's best country, my country, Y107, Dylan Scott, what he'll never have. 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

0: Today's Best Country, My Country, Y107, Drake White, Making Me Look Good Again. Well, during a tornado warning, a neighbor filmed a guy calmly mowing his lawn while the sky turned that ominous greenish gray. The video went viral as people debated whether he was dedicated, oblivious, or just over it. He later said he, quote, wanted to get it done before the rain. In Arkansas, doing that? Well, it's just called Tuesday.
1: 250 years ago, a small group of men changed the course of American history. Not everyone was ready to separate from England. While protesting harsh treatment and oppressive taxation, many colonists still hoped for a peaceful reconciliation. In January of 1776, Thomas Paine circulated his famous pamphlet, Common Sense, in which he challenged his fellow colonists to take a stand. That spring, North Carolina became the first colony to send delegates to Congress seeking a declaration of independence. In June, Richard Henry Lee formally introduced the resolution, and a month later, the declaration was unanimously approved. As we celebrate America's 250th birthday, we remember the men who signed the Declaration of Independence and became founders of our American Republic.
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4: From the Triarch Weather Center, here's a look at your forecast. We're expecting low 80s for the rest of today and not too humid sunshine with high pressure overhead for now. Overnight, a few clouds and low 60s. We'll get a little bit of cloud cover in the morning on Tuesday, but sunshine is back in the afternoon. A few degrees warmer, we'll hit the upper 80s.

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0: Z and a bar song. I am Kenny. Are you waking up with JR every morning? If you're not, you're missing all kinds of fun stuff. You got sports updates thanks to Chris Crane Hyundai. The Centennial Bank Breakfast Club. 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
4: Tri-Arc Weather Center. Here's a look at your forecast. We're expecting low 80s for the rest of today and not too humid sunshine with high pressure overhead for now. Overnight, a few clouds and low 60s. We'll get a little bit of cloud cover in the morning on Tuesday, but sunshine is back in the afternoon. A few degrees warmer. We'll hit the upper 80s. Sunshine Wednesday. This is staff meteorologist Steve Hamilton from the Tri-Arc Weather Center.

0: Today's Best Country, My Country, Y107, Kane Brown with Woman. 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It's a biggie. 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
1: 250 years ago, a small group of men changed the course of American history. One of those men was a doctor from Philadelphia, Benjamin Rush. One of the leading medical men of his day, Rush promoted humane treatment for the mentally ill and founded America's first free clinic. His concern for the oppressed drew him into the struggle for independence, and he was elected to the Continental Congress. A highly educated and enlightened man, Rush devoted his life to the public good as a doctor, writer, and statesman. In 1797, President John Adams appointed him treasurer of the U.S. Mint, a position he held until his death. On Independence Day 2026, America's 250th birthday, we remember Benjamin Rush of Pennsylvania, signer of the Declaration of Independence, and founder of our American Republic.
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0: 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It is Lala. 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
2: The TriArc Weather Center. Here's a look at your forecast. We're expecting low 80s for the rest of today and not too humid sunshine with high pressure overhead for now. Overnight, a few clouds and low 60s. We'll get a little bit of cloud cover in the morning on Tuesday, but sunshine is back in the afternoon. A few degrees warmer. We'll hit the upper 80s. Sunshine Wednesday.

Today's Best Country, My Country, Y107, Luke Combs, Be By You. 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
1: By now, you've probably heard the big news. The U.S. and Iran reached an initial agreement early on Monday that would extend their shaky ceasefire and lead to the reopening of the Strait of Hormuz. The challenges immediately loomed, including Israel.

0: Israel insisting it would hold on to land seized in Lebanon as it battles Hezbollah. Details of the deal, which would potentially allow desperately needed oil to flow again, still to be announced. Well, Saturday, the Stuttgart Police Department arrested one teen, took three others to the hospital for gunshot wounds following a shooting at the aquatic center. Police went there just before 5 o'clock on Saturday after receiving reports of gunfire. At the scene, officers found one teen suffering from a gunshot wound to the chest. That teen and two other victims taken to a local hospital for treatment. And congratulations to UCA pitcher Hunter Alexander. He's been named an All-American second team for 2026. Again, congratulations to pitcher Hunter Alexander of the UCA baseball team. I'm Rick Walker in the First Community Bank, Triarch 24-Hour News Center, where community comes first. 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
1: Triarch Weather Center, here's a look at your forecast. We're expecting low 80s for the rest of today and not too humid sunshine with high pressure overhead for now. Overnight, a few clouds and low 60s. We'll get a little bit of cloud cover in the morning on Tuesday, but sunshine is back in the afternoon. A few degrees warmer, we'll hit the upper 80s. Sunshine Wednesday.

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Available while supplies last is for ages 18 and older at the Cabot Library on Tuesday, June 16th at 4 p.m. The Chronic Pain Support Group with American Chronic Pain Association meets on Tuesday, 7 p.m. at the Faulkner County Library. 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And Tommy Terrific's Magic Show is happening Wednesday, June 17th at the Nixon Library in Jacksonville. It's going to start at 4 p.m. The Magic Show will feature a huge magic trunk filled with dinosaur fossils and tools for dinosaur exploration. 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I'm Jennifer Lipp with your TriArc Community Calendar on My Country Y107. She said.

0: I am Kenny, a family's robot vacuum cleaner, managed to escape through a propped open door and was later spotted rolling slowly down the sidewalk like it was on a mission. Neighbors posted photos online, turning it into a mini local celebrity before the owners tracked it down. The vacuum reportedly survived its great escape with just a few scuffs and a lot of new dirt. Next thing is going to happen, your air fryer is going to file for emancipation.
1: 250 years ago, a small group of men changed the course of American history. Not everyone was ready to separate from England. While protesting harsh treatment and oppressive taxation, many colonists still hoped for a peaceful reconciliation. In January of 1776, Thomas Paine circulated his famous pamphlet, Common Sense, in which he challenged his fellow colonists to take a stand. That spring, North Carolina became the first colony to send delegates to Congress seeking a declaration of independence. In June, Richard Henry Lee formally introduced the resolution, and a month later, the declaration was unanimously approved. As we celebrate America's 250th birthday, we remember the men who signed the Declaration of Independence and became founders of our American Republic.
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0: 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Volunteer Training Day is coming up Saturday at the Faulkner County Animal Shelter. 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
3: Tri-Arc Weather Center, here's a look at your forecast. We're expecting low 80s for the rest of today and not too humid sunshine with high pressure overhead for now. Overnight, a few clouds and low 60s. We'll get a little bit of cloud cover in the morning on Tuesday, but sunshine is back in the afternoon. A few degrees warmer, we'll hit the upper 80s. Sunshine Wednesday.

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0: Best Country, My Country, Y107 with Sam Hunt. A guy with too much time and engineering skill built a tiny roller coaster in his backyard just for his dog. The pup sits in a little cart and gets gently rolled along a track with small hills and turns, tail wagging the whole way. Videos of the ride went viral with people both impressed and deeply concerned about how much free time this man has. I would say riding in that roller coaster beats going for a walk any day and twice on Sunday.
1: 250 years ago, a small group of men changed the course of American history. One of those men was a successful Boston businessman named John Hancock. Known for his generous support of the cause of liberty, it was said that when Hancock first entered public office, the city of Boston gained his personal fortune. Even his boat was named Liberty. Eloquent and charming, Hancock became a popular political leader and was elected president of the Continental Congress that met in Philadelphia during the summer of 1776. He became the first man to sign the Declaration of Independence, writing his name with a bold stroke that remains the most famous signature in American history. On Independence Day 2026, we remember John Hancock of Massachusetts, signer of the Declaration of Independence and a founder of our American Republic.
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6: 250 years ago, a small group of men changed the course of American history. One of those men was Samuel Adams, the firebrand from Boston, who spent many years of his life fighting for American independence from British rule. A cousin of John Adams, Samuel Adams failed at both law and business, but he did more than anyone else to ignite the flames of the American Revolution. He organized the Boston Tea Party, led the opposition to the Stamp Act, and launched the committees of correspondence. Though he eventually served as governor of Massachusetts, the high point in his life was affixing his signature to the document that marked the culmination of his life's work. And on Independence Day 2026, we remember Samuel Adams of Boston, who signed the Declaration of Independence and became a founder of our American Republic.
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8: From the Tri-Arc Weather Center, here's a look at your forecast. We're in the mid-60s with a few clouds for the overnight hours. Looks pretty warm on Tuesday. We'll hit the upper 80s with high pressure overhead. We'll keep sunshine and the wind should stay pretty light. Down to 70 and clear for Tuesday night, and then sunshine and hotter on Wednesday. We'll hit the low 90s. I'm staff meteorologist Steve Hamilton from the Tri-Arc.

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0: Today's best country, my country, Y107 Ella Langley. That's her latest called Be Her. Join JR for the Sports Spectacular this Friday at Big Bad Breakfast in downtown Conway. He'll be talking sports out there. Who doesn't love to do that? You get to see him do a show live too, which is also cool. It's all happening Friday morning at Big Bad Breakfast, the Sports Spectacular on Y107.
1: 250 years ago, a small group of men changed the course of American history. One of those men was Francis Hopkinson, a talented lawyer from New Jersey. A friend of both Thomas Jefferson and Benjamin Franklin, the energetic, fast-talking Hopkinson was also an artist, writer, and composer whose anti-British poems, songs, and cartoons helped build support for the Patriot cause. Hopkinson is also credited with helping design the first American flag, the Stars and Stripes, sewn by Betsy Ross. Elected to the Continental Congress, he later served as chairman of the Navy Board, judge of the Admiralty, and a federal judge for Pennsylvania. On Independence Day 2026, we remember Francis Hopkinson of New Jersey, signer of the Declaration of Independence and a founder of our American Republic.
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Hello, it's Christina the Culture Queen, bringing you everything you need to know to be in the know and be entertained. Culture, cuisine, entertainment, I'm Christina Munoz-Madsen and I've got you covered. In the Heights is playing at Actors Theater of Little Rock in the vibrant New York City neighborhood of Washington Heights. Bodega owner Usnavi and his friends dream, hope, and work for a bright future. In the Heights tells the universal story of a vibrant community, a place where the coffee from the corner bodega is light and sweet. The windows are always open and the breeze carries the rhythm of three generations of music. It's a community on the brink of change, full of hopes, dreams, and pressures, where the biggest struggles can be deciding which traditions you take with you and which ones you leave behind. Go to actorstheaterlr.org for your tickets. At Murray's Dinner Playhouse in Little Rock, Tuna Does Vegas. When a conservative radio host announces that he and his wife will renew their vows in Sin City, all the residents of Tuna come along for the ride. The eclectic band of citizens that make up this town are portrayed by only two actors, making this send-up on life in rural America even more delightful as they depict all the inhabitants of Tuna, Elvis impersonators, and more. Go to murraysdp.com for tickets. William Shakespeare's Taming of the Shrew is continuing at the Weekend Theater in Little Rock. Lucrezia loves Bianca but cannot court her until her shrewish older sister Caterina has married. So Lucrezia recruits the eccentric Petruchio to marry the reluctant Caterina and turn her into a good wife. Thus begins a battle of wits and wills, the likes of which none have seen before.

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1: Conway's own Ava Weeks is the new Miss Arkansas. Running as Miss Southwest Arkansas, she won Saturday night's Miss Arkansas pageant, defeating 50 other contestants at the Robinson Center in Little Rock. The final two contestants were Weeks and Miss Dogwood, Lillian Nunley, who received first runner-up. 2025 Miss Arkansas Kennedy Holland of Greenwood presented Weeks with the title during the competition's finale. Weeks, the former Miss Ouachita Baptist University 2025, ran on a vehicle safety platform and is encouraging Arkansans to sign a pledge that state drivers will buckle up before driving. Among Weeks' honors for the upcoming year include a scholarship to further her education, often valued at thousands of dollars, the opportunity to represent the state in the Miss America pageant, a chance to promote her chosen platform and charitable causes throughout her reign, and a host of other sponsorships, endorsements, and public speaking opportunities. Again, congratulations to Conway's Ava Weeks, the new Miss Arkansas. I'm Rick Walker in the First Community Bank Triarc 24-Hour News Center, where community comes first. 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
4: From the Triarc Weather Center, here's a look at your forecast. We're in the mid-60s with a few clouds for the overnight hours. Looks pretty warm on Tuesday.

0: Today's Best Country, My Country, Y107, Kenny Chesney's latest, Carry On. I'm a way less famous Kenny, and I got my time machine rewind. This day in 2001, the very first Fast and Furious movie dropped, starting what would become a never-ending franchise about cars, heists, and family. Nobody knew it would eventually involve submarines, space, and physics-defying stunt. Full confession here, I've not seen 15 seconds of any of those movies.
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Every seat helps a family on their journey toward healing and stability. That's Monday, June 15th, 6 to 8 p.m. Main Street Cersei and First Security Bank are once again partnering to bring free summer movies to the Rialto Theater. It's a great opportunity for families to enjoy a fun afternoon downtown and experience one of Cersei's favorite summer traditions. That's Tuesday, June 16th, Zootopia 2 at 10 a.m. in downtown Cersei. And United Way of Wake County holding a caregiver forum on mental health. The event is free, it's open to the public, and lunch will be provided. That's Tuesday, June 16th, 10 a.m. to 2 p.m. at Wake County 4-H in Cersei. 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

0: 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Lainey Wilson's latest song, teaming up with John Mayer, that is Phone, Keys, Wallet. 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
1: 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While protesting harsh treatment and oppressive taxation, many colonists still hoped for a peaceful reconciliation. In January of 1776, Thomas Paine circulated his famous pamphlet, Common Sense, in which he challenged his fellow colonists to take a stand. That spring, North Carolina became the first colony to send delegates to Congress seeking a declaration of independence. 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
3: The TriArc Weather Center. Here's a look at your forecast. We're in the mid-60s with a few clouds for the overnight hours. Looks pretty warm on

0: Country, my country, Y107 Parmalee would take my name. So I used to be on Ozempic and I did lose a lot of weight. That was cool. Then my insurance quit paying for it. And obviously you're not going to spend, what, $250, $300 a month just for Ozempic. But I am trying something from Hims. It's a GLP-1. And I got to tell you, it works just as good as Ozempic at about a third of the price. But the bad thing about it is I'm constantly nauseous. I don't want to eat anything, which is probably why I'm losing weight.
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4: 250 years ago, a small group of men changed the course of American history. One of them was a lawyer and planter from South Carolina, Arthur Middleton. At 34, he was the oldest and wealthiest member of the South Carolina delegation. Cultured and socially prominent, Middleton loved Latin and Greek, often immersing himself in the writings of the classical authors. For years, he'd played a leading role in South Carolina's government and was considered one of its most ardent patriots. Captured by the British during the siege of Charleston, he endured months in a British prison. He died soon after the war at just 45 years of age. On Independence Day 2026, as we celebrate America's 250th birthday, we remember Arthur Middleton of South Carolina, signer of the Declaration of Independence and founder of our American Republic.
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6: From the Tri-Arc Weather Center, here's a look at your forecast. We're in the mid-60s with a few clouds for the overnight hours. Looks pretty warm on Tuesday. We'll hit the upper 80s with high pressure overhead. We'll keep the sunshine and the wind should stay pretty light. Down to 70 and clear for Tuesday night, and then sunshine and hotter on Wednesday. We'll hit the low 90s.

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0: Country, my country, Y107 with Old Dominion. I am Kenny. Well, a woman took her car in for service after hearing weird noises from under the hood and found out that a squirrel had moved into her air filter compartment. The little guy built a full nest complete with acorns and bits of insulation. Mechanics gently relocated the squirrel, and the car is now back to making only the usual concerning noises. Honestly, with today's gas prices, the squirrel was just probably trying to carpool.
1: 250 years ago, a small group of men changed the course of American history. One of those men was Philip Livingston, a wealthy merchant from New York. Known for his charitable work, Livingston devoted much of his life to public service. He helped establish King's College, now Columbia University, as well as the New York Society Library and New York Hospital. In the Provincial Assembly, Livingston was considered a conservative. Though he opposed British policies and supported colonial self-government, he also condemned violent acts by some of the more radical patriots. Sent to the Continental Congress, though not present for the great debates of June and July 1776, he later signed the Declaration and supported the American cause. On Independence Day 2026, we remember Philip Livingston of New York, signer of the Declaration of Independence and founder of our American Republic.
2: Shadrach's Coffee says, Happy Birthday, America! 250 years of freedom for all. 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
4: From the TriArc Weather Center, here's a look at your forecast. We're in the mid-60s with a few clouds for the overnight hours. Looks pretty warm on Tuesday. We'll hit the upper 80s with high pressure overhead. We'll keep the sunshine.

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1: UCA Athletics mourning the death of Wes Gardner, a cherished member of the UCA Bear baseball family and a member of the UCA Sports Hall of Fame, who has passed away. Thoughts and prayers are with his family and his friends. Again, Wes Gardner, a member of the baseball Bear family, has passed away. As we said, he's also a member of the UCA Sports Hall of Fame. Well, Conway Parks and Recreation, make sure you're ready to attend the big Lights Over the Lake. 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Again, free admission. Lots of great prizes given away as well, including an Arctic Large Cooler, Blackstone Table Griddle, USA-themed cornhole game, large fire pit, a USA canopy, a JBL Bluetooth speaker, and more. Again, Lights Over the Lake coming up Friday, July 3rd at Beaver Fork Lake. And on Saturday, Grammy Award-winning blues singer Bobby Rush was honored with the unveiling of a historical marker in his hometown of Sherrill. This marker is the first placed by the Arkansas River Trail Delta Blues Project, headed by singer Billy Jeter in partnership with Arkansas Originals. I'm Rick Walker in the First Community Bank Triarch 24-Hour News Center, where community comes first. 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
4: From the Triarch Weather Center, here's a look at your forecast. We're in the mid-60s with a few clouds for the overnight hours. Looks pretty warm on Tuesday. We'll hit the upper 80s with high pressure overhead. We'll keep the sunshine and the wind should stay pretty light. Down to 70 and clear.

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That's Thursday, 2 p.m. Also Thursday at 3 p.m. at Pleasure Park in Jacksonville, Popsicles in the Park is back. 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The event is free. 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

0: Today's Best Country, My Country, Y107 with Luke Bryan. I am Kenny. 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
2: 250 years ago, a small group of men changed the course of American history. One of those men was George Ross, a lawyer and political leader from Pennsylvania. Well-educated and active in state affairs, Ross represented Pennsylvania at the First Continental Congress. At first, he remained loyal to Britain and argued against breaking with the mother country. But within a year, Ross changed his position and returned to the Second Continental Congress as a supporter of independence. He later became a judge in Pennsylvania, where he presided over one of the most important cases involving states' rights and the powers of the new federal government. On Independence Day 2026, we remember George Ross of Pennsylvania, signer of the Declaration of Independence and a founder of our American Republic.
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0: Today's best country, my country, Y107, Ty Myers, end of the earth. I'm Kenny, and I've reached the end of my show for today. I appreciate you listening and putting up with my nonsense. I'll be back hopefully tomorrow around 2-ish. Before I go, the tradition continues. I leave you with your awful, terrible dad joke of the day. Why are most people tired on April 1st? Because they've just finished a 31-day march. There's 31 days in March. Yeah.
1: 250 years ago, a small group of men changed the course of American history. One of those men was Samuel Adams, the firebrand from Boston, who spent many years of his life fighting for American independence from British rule. A cousin of John Adams, Samuel Adams failed at both law and business, but he did more than anyone else to ignite the flames of the American Revolution. He organized the Boston Tea Party, led the opposition to the Stamp Act, and launched the Committees of Correspondence. Though he eventually served as governor of Massachusetts, the high point in his life was affixing his signature to the document that marked the culmination of his life's work. And on Independence Day 2026, we remember Samuel Adams of Boston, who signed the Declaration of Independence and became a founder of our American Republic.
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